There's cloudy periods, rain for a time overnight. That's your news, sport, weather, and, well, traffic-wise, you got to let us know what's happening in your neck of the woods. 0800 000 531. But no news is good news. And do take care. Drive safely to the conditions as well. Yeah? Okay, goody good. Goody good. Sad to hear of Dolly Parton's passing. Hey, born 19th of January, 1946. She graduated from this earth school on the 25th of August. All right. So she was a legendary American singer, songwriter, actress, and philanthropist, widely known as the Queen of Country Music. What's your favorite Dolly Parton song? All right. You got to call us on 0800 000 531 and tell us what's your favorite Dolly Parton song. Okay. She's got a whole lot. She's got a whole lot of songs. So just call me and say, mine is Jolene, or mine could be 9 to 5. I used to love 9 to 5. Yeah, I love 9 to 5. Or maybe mine is the duet with Kenny Rogers. Yeah, if you know the words, sing along with them. Then rest in peace, Dolly.

Fun Talks there with La Opele featuring Stanley T. It's 12 after midday. So good to have you join us this Wednesday afternoon. It's the 26th of August, 2026. We are flying. And like this next week, it'll be September. It'll be September. Like this next week, yeah. All right, we're going to look into the word for our daily spiritual fitness. And today, we're talking about how God's truth can show up in everyday places, even in the stories we enjoy. Philippians chapter 2 verse 3 reads, "Do nothing from selfish ambition or conceit, but in humility count others more significant than yourselves." Or another verse found in Matthew 18:3, and it reads, "Unless you turn and become like children, you will never enter the kingdom of heaven." Whoa! All right, not childish, no. You got to become like children. You'll never enter the kingdom of heaven. That's Matthew 18:3. Why this matters? Well, God's truth is not limited to church buildings or Bible studies. Sometimes we can see glimpses of His goodness in everyday life, including books, movies, and even our favorite shows. Stories that celebrate love, humility, kindness, sacrifice, and forgiveness often reflect values that God cares about. Those ideas are not random. They point us back to the character of God and the way He designed us to live. That does not mean every show or story teaches truth perfectly, but it does mean we can learn to pay attention. Instead of watching mindlessly, we can ask good questions. What's this story teaching? Does it match what God says is true? As a family, this can lead to great conversations. God's given us minds to think, hearts to discern, and eyes to notice His fingerprints all around us. And these are some of the questions you may want to ask around the dinner table tonight. You might not want to ask the whole three of them. One is enough. What is one lesson you've learned from a favorite book, movie, or show? What are some qualities that God wants us to grow in as a family? How can we tell if a message matches what God says is true? Dear Lord Jesus, thank You for showing us Your truth in so many ways. Help us to be thoughtful about the things we watch and listen to. Teach our family to recognize what's good, loving, and true, and to grow in humility and kindness together. In Jesus' name, amen. That's all for today. There's no pressure to have all the answers. God can use ordinary moments and everyday conversations to help us grow. It's coming up to 16 after midday. All right, I hope you enjoyed that lesson for today. Thank you, Army Kids. Yay. All right, who have we got next? Oh, we've got Kahau singing 35 featuring Rob Ruha. 5:31 PI, bringing Pacific people together.

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1: Your station of choice, 24 after midday, will be in Niue. Well, Ina's going to take us there at 12:30. News in Vangaho, Niue. Now, heavy traffic dilemma. Let's take a look at a story from the local democracy reporting team. Gisborne Council investigates rerouting trucks. Now, what's happened? All right, so Gisborne District Council hopes to investigate whether trucks could be diverted from local roads to state highways. It comes as a report shows Gisborne's road conditions are deteriorating, but the council needs more information on heavy traffic volumes. Gisborne District Council's confirmed it's seeking NZ Transport Agency Waka Kotahi NZTA funding to collect data on heavy vehicle movement in the region to assess whether rerouting or rerouting heavy goods vehicles would be feasible. All right. And speaking of heavy trucks rerouting,

diverting them from local roads to state highways. Do take care and drive safely to the conditions. Yeah, with I read on, was it news? Yes, last Friday. And then I saw the weather report again yesterday. So our thoughts and prayers are with you all in the South Island. I know you're expecting a whole lot of rain and a whole lot of snowfall as well. Do take extra care, extra clothes, food, water. All right. And if you don't have blankets in the car, well, make sure you pack in a blanket and a pillow, or maybe two blankets, yeah? All right, we don't want you on the road for a whole long, well, for a long time without all these necessities. So do take extra care. Niccolo Piccolo, Tama Te Tui, 531 PI, bringing Pacific people together.

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fifini niwe. Malolo nakaya kuwe, makapisinga. It's 22 to 1, so good to have you join us. This Wednesday afternoon, it's the 26th of August today. And don't forget, today, from 4 p.m. till 8 p.m., at the Otahuhu Town Hall, 10 High Street, it's the big Bring Your Bills event. Yeah? All right, so we did have a talano on it yesterday. And if you're around the area, collect all your documents, all your bills, your unpaid bills, and go along to the Otahuhu Town Centre. Have a talano with all the organisations that will be there this afternoon, well into this evening. Now, Labour leader Chris Hipkins said a member of the public threatened to kill him and throw him into the Wellington Harbour this morning. The threat was made as Hipkins walked to Wellington's Newstalk ZB studio for an interview in the station's Wellington Morning Show with Nick Mills. And so Hipkins recounted the interaction to Mills, and he said, "We had a gentleman, if you can call him that, pull over as I was walking down the street, yelling out of his car window. Then we went onto the waterfront. He clearly got out of the car and came and told me he was going to throw me into the harbour, and as I walked away from him, said he was going to kill me." Oh, wow. And so, Chris Hipkins said the man had some very strong views on the global pandemic and globalization in general. Hipkins said politicians get interactions like this from time to time from a very small minority. Threats towards politicians have risen since the pandemic. Parliament has rolled out new security measures in response. And Hipkins told Mills he had not decided whether to report the incident to police, but would log it with Parliament. And so the Herald witnessed the man behind the wheel of an SUV yell out the driver's window at Hipkins, who was walking down a road near Parliament. The man was leaning out of the window as he yelled expletives and racial slurs at Hipkins. The vehicle then swerved around an intersection, doing a U-turn to follow Hipkins and a staff member down the road. The man drove slowly, appearing to try stay near to the pair. Whoa. Oh, well, that's kind of scary, eh? Chris Hipkins receiving a death threat while he was out walking this morning. It's 20 to 1. We'll take a look at PMN news headlines after 1 as well, and as well as replaying the interview from last week. Here's Fia with Love Me. 5:31 PI, bringing Pacific people together.

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3: I'm the magic genie. What are your three wishes?
4: Ooh, can I have $1 billion?
3: Yes.
4: World peace?
3: I'll see what I can do.
4: And some Kara coconut milk.
3: Why don't you buy that with $1 billion?
4: Well, I could, but this is a radio ad for Kara, so...
3: How's this then? I'll now say the magic word. Abracadabra. See what I did there? Instead of saying abracadabra, I said abracaradabra.
4: Yes, well done. Very clever, genie.
3: Kara turns wishes into delicious.
5: 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Saline here. Turn it up with 531 PI on 1.

0: 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Bringing Pacific people together, Thomas Perot, God Bless My Paradise again.
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0: Northland to Whanganui, including the Central Plateau. Cloudy periods and isolated showers. Coromandel Peninsula and Bay of Plenty. Fine spells today. Then cloud increasing and isolated showers developing overnight. Manawatu to Wellington. Also Wairarapa, Nelson and Marlborough. Mostly cloudy with isolated showers. Turning to rain for a time overnight and tomorrow morning. Now Gisborne and Hawke's Bay looking good with high cloud. Then fine. Then cloudy. It's going to become cloudy in a few showers from tomorrow morning. For Canterbury, rain developing this afternoon, possibly heavy tomorrow morning, then easing to isolated showers tomorrow afternoon. Bullet to Fiordland, rain with heavy falls, but clearing for Fiordland for a time this evening. Otago and Southland, periods of rain with snow possible to 400 metres tomorrow morning. Chatham Islands, cloudy periods, rain for a time overnight. All right, do take care. And yes, batten the hatches if you should. And do the necessary, take the necessary precautions and stock up if you're, you know, if you spend a whole lot of time on the roads, because I know a lot of our people are either bus drivers, truck drivers, and they do the long haul. So make sure you're well stocked for your journey. And do check the NZTA website for weather in your region before setting out. Yeah? Okay, we are going to. Now let's take a look. A toddler. No, that's your weather. A toddler in Gisborne raised the alarm. Why did the toddler raise the alarm? Well, a toddler raised the alarm in time for a Gisborne family to escape when a fire started in their lounge. Fire and Emergency New Zealand sent two fire engines to the Walsh Street property of Dirimpel Road, Mangapapa, just after 8 this morning. So one of the occupants was changing a baby in another part of the house when the toddler came into the room to say the lounge was on fire. All right, so Senior Station Officer Benny Bull was commenting on the situation this morning, and Bernie said the family were able to get out of the house safely without any injuries. Firefighters cut the fire off from the rest of the home. Fire damage was confined to the lounge room. The rest of the house had significant smoke damage. How the fire started in the lounge is under investigation. Bull said that the new crewing structure at the Gisborne Fire Station paid off again with this call. To be able to send two fully crewed appliances to the fire made a difference. So good on you, Gisborne. And so Bull also said, we were able to get on top of it a lot quicker than we would have been able to do with just one crew. He said the family was being supported by another whānau in the street. The house will need considerable cleaning and renovation before it's suitable for occupation again. Oh, you just begin to wonder if the toddler is, you know, yeah, but the toddler raised the alarm and ran into the bedroom and said, it's on fire, the lounge is on fire. Oh, give the toddler a medal, I say. Oh, come on. And yes, keep everything that's flammable out of reach of children, because we don't know. While the mum was in one room, we don't know what the toddler was doing. Maybe, who knows, the TV may have short-circuited or something, and the toddler was watching TV. So just be extra careful. So well done to the little child who raised the alarm in time for the toddler's family to escape when the fire started in their lounge this morning. Yeah, our thoughts and prayers go out to the family, and beautiful support, eh? Everybody rallying together around the whānau. Good on you, Gisborne. All right, do take care in this weather. Yeah, people have got heaters on full blast sometimes, and they forget to turn them off as well. All right, now we are going to listen to Jack Nielsen right after this number. And he's going to tell us more about how the Youth Line have launched the Walk the Talk event. Yeah, 1st of September, so mark that date on your calendars if you'd love to support Youth Line. Here's Jerome with Monet, 5:31 PI, bringing Pacific people together.

0: 31 PI.
1: With an average of 4 young people now being connected with emergency services every day because they're at immediate risk of harm. This is up from around 1 a week just a few years ago. 1 in 10 callers is now under 12. And I'm so glad that Brother Jack Nielsen, community engagement lead, is able to avail himself for a Talanoa this afternoon. And so, Jack, yoi, before we get started, we'd love an introduction. I've just told the listeners your name. We'd love to know where you hail from, brother.
2: Awesome. Wow. Vinaka Vakaluvu Neme for this opportunity to come and speak to our family out there in 531 PI, Nisa Bulavinaka. I come from up north, mum's side. We're from Ngāpuhi. And on dad's side, we come from Lotupuwe and Alepata, and also Vaiesa Fata. Born and bred here in New Zealand.
1: Oh, man, you know what? When someone says Ngāpuhi, I scream. You know, that's, you just saw me there, put my hand up. Yes. I have a lot of aroha because my dad died off the coast of Whananaki. So I have a lot of aroha for people from Ngāpuhi.
2: Vinaka
1: cheke. All right, now, Jack, Youthline is reporting a significant increase in young people needing urgent help. What are you seeing on the front line that's driving this growing demand?
2: I guess for the last 55 years, Neme, we've, you know, we've been answering the call hundreds of thousands of young people. Last year, we answered about 28,000 plus calls and contacts. Young people are telling us, and they told us in our State of the Generation report earlier in the year, that we're losing too many young people to mental health. It's hard to live with how expensive things are, and they feel they're under this constant pressure and living their lives through their phones. And that's why they're turning to us and making contact.
1: And you're now connecting an average of 4 young people a day with emergency services because they're at immediate risk of harm. How concerning is that trend, Jack?
2: It should be. It's very concerning. It should be concerning to all of us. It's a bit like when you hear a car alarm outside. Now, over a period of time, if you keep hearing it, your ears kind of go deaf. But it's so important that when we hear the cries of our young people and we're having to refer them to these emergency services, that we have an important, in this case, 24/7 help service that's like a safety net when they get to that crisis point.
1: And so perhaps, Jack, one of the most alarming figures is that 1 in 10 callers to the helpline is now under the age of 12. What does that tell us about the precious children are facing today?
2: I think our children are very perceptive. They see, they hear, they feel what's happening in the home. My son, who's 11, whenever we go and shop at Pack and Save, he's always looking for the cheapest food to buy because he's worried about the cost of living there. And so it's just making sure that we hear those concerns and we can have spaces, safe spaces, where children feel they can, I guess, voice those concerns, especially voicing them early.
1: That's right. And for Pacific families, there can sometimes be cultural barriers around talking openly about mental well-being or asking for help. What would you say to a young Pacific person who may be struggling but is afraid or embarrassed to reach out?
2: No, absolutely. Hey, my dad came here back in the 1970s from Samoa, and he always used to say to us, don't fa'ama us, don't embarrass our family. But we're here to say, look, these days, it's okay not to be okay. It's not a sign of weakness to ask for help because we all need people we can lean on and things in life we can lean into. And that's why Youthline, we keep our services free. Yes, the helpline is confidential and it's, I guess, a judgment-free space.
1: Indeed. And it should be, And so I have 3 grandsons. Well, I have 3 sons. They're all adult. Yes. And 3 grandsons and a granddaughter. And I often tell them that, don't be ashamed. Don't be scared. Don't be whakama to reach out to Mbumbu, or to Tutu, or to mum and dad. When you're not in a safe space at home, you speak up. Dad, I'm not happy. I'm not happy that you and mum are, arguing. And we're all, speak up. Yeah. And I'm sure mum and dad will appreciate that. That you're voicing your you have an open line, open relationship. And so what are some of the issues, Jack, young people are contacting Youthline about? And have you noticed any changes in the types of severity of concerns being raised?
2: There's that expression, comparison is the thief of joy. Comparison is the thief of joy. When I get to speak to young people in the community, a lot of them feel that they're not good enough or they're not worthy enough of help. They have about their identity that maybe they don't speak a language. But again, we're here to say that, no, you are valid, you are worthy of help. And if you have small problems, you want to address them before they turn into big problems. And that's what we're here to do as well. So
1: there you go. Good on you, Jack. Now, Youthline's 24/7 helpline is free and available around the clock. Why is having that immediate accessible support so important, particularly when a young person may not know where else to turn?
2: I guess a crisis for a young person doesn't have like office hours. Like there's no time frame. Again, young people, like I said before, they told us that while they're living through their phones, and that can be unfulfilling, unrewarding sometimes, it can also be a lifeline, a connection, in this case, to our helpline. And so that's why it's important that we keep our service here 24 hours, 7 days a week, free and available to them.
1: Amen to that. You're launching this year's Walk the Talk fundraiser next month. How important is this campaign in keeping the helpline operating and ensuring young people can continue to access that support for free?
2: It's vital for us. It's a real important national movement. Now we want schools and groups, community groups, workplaces to get involved, to walk the talk, to I guess help shoulder some of that weight that our young people are feeling. And again, all those funds go directly into our frontline operations, onto the helpline to keep it free. And then that way we can always be there for our young people. It's a way, I guess, for our community, to rally behind each other, or behind us in this case in particular.
1: For people listening who may be thinking about taking part in Walk the Talk or making a donation, where does that money actually go, and what difference can one donation make?
2: Oh, huge difference. Every single dollar goes directly into keeping our helpline available. Again, 24 hours a day, 7 days a week. As more people keep coming through, we want to be able to be on the other end of that call to talk to them. But as you would know with your grandchildren, our young people today, they like to message, They like to send a text or WhatsApp. And so we need to be able to have the means to be able to do that. And that's why it's important that we continue to, well, in this case, we get involved with the talk. Make those donations. Again, if you can't do it, please make a donation. We'll appreciate the support.
1: That's right. And so, Jackie, what would you say to parents, caregivers, teachers, and community leaders who may be noticing changes in a young person's behavior, but aren't sure how to start that talanoa?
2: Well, you're too young, Neme, but back when I was growing up, we used to have an expression, so don't be a smart aleck, like a know-it-all, fair poku, as we say in Samoan. If you think about the letters A, L, E, and C, aleck, a good way to check in on our young people, or anyone in particular, is to ask them how they're going. Neme, I haven't noticed you've been coming to school lately. What's going on? Then to listen, the L is to listen, without judgment, and like in the right space, not in front of everyone else, I think is important. You want to encourage them to talk to someone, talk to mum and dad, talk to teachers, counsellors, parents, someone that they trust. Trust is very important, I think, when it comes to that encouragement. And then later on, checking in on how they went and when they went and asked for that help. So, the days of before, don't be a smart aleck, but now I encourage you to be a smart aleck and check in on your friends and
1: mates. That's right. What's the A again, Jack?
2: Ask. Ask.
1: Ask. And then aleck, A-L, is listen.
2: Yeah, listen.
1: Encourage.
2: Encourage. And check in is the C.
1: Check in. There you go. Check in is the C. And so, Jack, with demand for Youthline's services at a record high, what worries you the most about what you're seeing, and what gives you hope when you look at the young people you're supporting?
2: Yeah, I think the sheer volume is concerning. But what it goes to show is that our young people, your grandkids, my kids, they're quite resilient. They are resilient, and they're brave enough to reach out and ask for help. Back in our day, probably we wouldn't reach out. We'll just sort of keep it inside. And what I do like, again, my dad taught me this alanga upu when I was younger. E fa fo le ala mea le ala mea. It's the ala mea is the stuff, is the jellyfish. And if you stand on the jellyfish, if you flip it over, it'll suck the poison out. The solutions and a lot of the answers to helping our young people are our young people themselves. They have the ideas. They know how to engage. They know what sort of support they need. And so that's why, especially at Youthline, we have our Youth Advisory Council made up of young people. So we work alongside them to help them come up with ways that we can be better.
1: So Jack, what's the number for Youthline?
2: So our 0800 number.
1: Yoi.
2: Youthline. Just a second. Make sure I give you the right number.
1: Okay. Right. I'm enjoying.
2: So our 24 is 0800.
1: Yes.
2: 376633.
1: All right. 0800 376633. Lovely. And that's 24/7.
2: And our free text number, 24/7. And our text number is 234. That seems to be very popular out of text. Free text.
1: That's right. So free text 234. All right. Any website that we can direct our listeners to as well, Jackie?
2: Yeah. In terms of Walk the Talk, the campaign itself, go to walkthetalk.nz.
1: Walk the talk, all one word, .nz. Lovely. Yeah. And we can make donations there. We can get all sorts of information there as well, eh?
2: Absolutely,
1: all right.
2: Absolutely.
1: Yeah, do want to do a shout-out to all the team there, manning the helpline centres and offices.
2: Oh, for sure. No, again, our staff on the helpline, they're the real heroes. I get to go out and share these stories, but they're the ones that are there for our young people. And again, for us, we encourage anyone to get along, to sign up. Love to have a team there from PMN. We can walk it all together.
1: Of course.
2: That way we can, again, keep the helpline running 24 hours a day, 7 days a week. Let's answer the call together.
1: All right. Great. Great stuff, Jack. Thank you once again for your time this afternoon. And all the very best with Walk the Talk. And we'll be good to put this up, all the details on our Facebook page, that you can have as many people that are wanting to support Youthline to do so. Again, enjoy the rest of your day, Jack.
2: Okay.
1: Lovely. You were listening then to Jack Nielsen, Community Engagement Lead for Youthline. It's 20 after 1 right here on the Woods as well. So Youthline is seeing record demand for its 24/7 helpline.
0: From across the seas, 531 VI.

Είτε στο Shiny Day 531 PI, Μαρουία, Αχίτα Μουρή. Και Ρένα, είτε η Αβατέα. It's 27 after 1. And like I've been asking earlier, what is your Dolly Parton favorite song? And Jack and Ciano have called. All right, and they love 9 to 5. All right, so it's 9 to 5, and then we'll head to Samoa. Our news in Ngangana, Samoa. Tina will bring us the details. She has the details for us at 1:30. Here we go.

Your 531 PI. Emanate, if you only let me in, 17 to 2. News at the top of the hour. Thank you for choosing to listen to Radio 531 PI. Bring Pacific people together. And guess what? Today is the day. Yes. All right. It's only for, okay, Auckland and, you know, the surrounding regions. If you can make it to Auckland. Well, Mangere Budgeting Services Trust, in partnership with debt managers, they're proud to bring New Zealand's first ever Bring Your Bills event to Otahuhu. And it's happening today. Free community event that'll bring banks, telecommunications providers, energy companies, and community support organizations together in one convenient location. All right. And you all heard it yesterday. So I will have to tell you again today. It's happening today from 4 p.m. till 8 p.m. at the Otahuhu Community Center. And it's free. Yeah. Free admission. All you got to do is just take your bills. All your unpaid bills, just take them along. Go to all the organizations that's there. Have a Tylenol with them. And there'll be food and prizes that'll be available for the attendees this evening. So I've just been around the office, just trying to canvas support and, you know, see who all are going. And so a couple already have said that they'll be going. So that's good. That's really good. All right. And then they, in turn, will take their families and they will tell their relatives and their friends as well. So the big first ever Bring Your Bills event happening in Otahuhu today, Wednesday, the 26th of August, 4 p.m. till 8 p.m., Otahuhu Community Center. And it's free. So all you got to take with you are all your bills, yeah, whether it's a telephone bill, light bill, whatever bill you have, loan, and you're at your wit's end as, oh man, how am I ever going to do this? How am I ever going to pay all this? Well, they are there. They're all going to be there in one place to advise you and to help you, yeah? Okay, cool. Here's Viriyawa with Inside Out, and this is for all who love to listen to Radio 531 PR, because we're speaking your language. We're playing your music, and like Tufinga always says, the best Musika Malie playlist in the universe. Let's go. 531 PI, bringing Pacific people together.

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8: It's 8 minutes to two. Yeah, indeed, Lani. Hope to see you as well over there, brother. All right. News is at the top of the hour. We're going to hear about Education Minister Erica Stanford, how she's well. She welcomes Labour support for a bill to ban social media for under 16-year-olds. What else? What else can we hear? Local government New Zealand says councils can be expected to deliver more infrastructure, support growth and meet community expectations with fewer livers. There you go. So all that and more at 2 o'clock. Here's VG with Misty Blue, 531 PI.

0: Kia ora nā koutou katoa toa, ko tō kuingoa ko atutahi pōtaka news. This is your news. Education Minister Erica Stanford welcomes Labor's support for a bill to ban social media for under 16-year-olds. Labor will support National's under 16 social media ban to Select Committee, encouraging the government to hold the first reading before the election. Coalition partners ACT and New Zealand First have criticised the handling of the legislation, pointing to the Prime Minister's lack of understanding and National panicking in recent weeks. Labor leader Chris Hipkins says the bill could do with some improvements, and he is hoping that it can be addressed during the Select Committee process.
1: I've written to Erica Stanford conveying that support and encouraging the government to give the bill its first reading before the election so that the Select Committee process can get underway.
0: Meanwhile, the Children's Commissioner says an outright ban on social media for under 16-year-olds may not resolve the online harm it's generated. Jean Surley says teenagers and their families need to better understand how to navigate social media in order to keep them safe.
2: I think that in isolation, it's not going to be the solution. We need good education for young people and their families to be able to make good decisions that keep them safe. But we also need to be able to hold tech companies to account and have robust obligations on them. And then we need to look at the regulation. Do we have an independent regulator? These are important pieces of the puzzle that we need to put together.
0: A man has been found guilty of threatening to kill people at two Auckland schools and saying he would destroy police stations and buildings at Parliament. A jury in the Manukau District Court today found Tai Dun Huo guilty of 12 charges relating to threats against Waiuku and Rutherford Colleges and other public buildings. Huo was also convicted for unlawful possession of a firearm, unlawful possession of explosives and possession of objectionable material. Huo denied all charges and midway through the trial elected to act for himself in place of the lawyers who had been acting for him. The charges stemmed from a manifesto in which he spoke of using 3D printed firearms in an attack. The jury took just under 3 hours to find him guilty on all charges. Authorities in the Commonwealth of the Northern Mariana Islands have launched an investigation into the circumstances surrounding the death of US immigration detainee in a Saipan prison. CNMI authorities have identified the US Immigration and Customs Enforcement, or ICE, detainee as Lian Yong Wei. Lian, who was initially brought into custody on several charges, including aggravated assault and battery, was found during routine checks at the prison on Saipan. Local officials say he was immediately transferred to the Commonwealth Health Centre, where he was pronounced dead. CNMI's Department of Corrections says it is reviewing its procedures following the death. Two Sports All Blacks captain Patrick Toipolotu says this morning's 41-35 defeat of the Lions at Ellis Park was no walk in the park. They were down 35-17 at a half time, but the All Blacks finished strong with the last four tries to take the 6-point win.
3: Yeah, really tough game that the Lions really brought it to us. They pressured us right from the start and sort of on the back foot. A lot of discipline and a few penalties there, and they managed to capitalise. A very, very tough game for us, and I'm happy we got there in the end, but I think credit to a good Lions team who made us really work hard.
0: And that is your news. For more Pacific news and sports, go to pmn.co.nz.
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5: Whawhitai te le lava and whakawelahi mahaki I atutahi. All right, severe weather for south, some weather for north. Heavy rain and snow for south, then westerlies. Let's take a look. Northland, Tū Whanganui, including the central plateau. Cloudy periods and isolated showers. Now, Coromandel Peninsula and Bay of Plenty, fine spells today. Then cloud increasing and isolated showers developing overnight. Now, Gisborne and Hawke's Bay, fine with high cloud today. Tomorrow morning, cloud increasing and a few showers developing. Manawatu to Wellington, also Wairarapa, Nelson and Marlborough, mostly cloudy with isolated showers, turning to rain for a time overnight and tomorrow morning. Canterbury, well, batten down the hatches, keep your brollies handy, your jackets, your wellies. Yeah, rain spreading north this afternoon and with some heavy falls in the morning, easing to isolated showers tomorrow afternoon. afternoon. Bullet to Fiordland, rain with heavy falls, but clearing from Fiordland for a time this evening. Otago and Southland, periods of rain with snow possible above 400 metres tomorrow morning. Chatham Islands, cloudy periods, rain for a time overnight. Yes, yes, yes. All right, we've been told of the snow and the rain to expect them. All right, and especially for the South Island, but then Northland, we're going to have our share as well. So be prepared. Okay, don't go get caught out in the rain because there's a lot of sniffles about and we don't want you to be walking in the rain and then next minute, sniffle, more sniffles. All right, and then we're getting to buy a whole lot of boxes of t-shirts. All right, and don't forget to keep washing your hands. Okay, children? All right, you're at school. I know you're at school, but your moms and dads and aunts and uncles, some of them are at home. Maybe they do the night shift. And Papa and Nan can also tell you and also remind you to always wash your hands thoroughly. Not wet your hands, but wash your hands. Yeah? Okay. Hello? Well, happy birthday song, they say. Wash, then rinse thoroughly, then dry thoroughly as well. It's 6 minutes after two. That was your news, your sport and your weather. All right, 0800 000 531. Yeah, and the calls keep coming in. Ah, there's another one. All right, you know the two that I've played already? Well, Sala Ligor has called to say she loves 9 to 5 and Ireland in the Stream. Ireland's in the Stream. Okay. All right, because Sala's requested that we'll have to play for her. So keep those calls coming in. What's your favorite Dolly Parton song? 0800 000 531. All right. So we're going to go with Tomorrow People and then we'll come back and then we'll do Islands in the Stream. And this time you can sing along. Yeah, sing along with Dolly Parton and Kenny Rogers. Rest in peace, Dolly. Kiraro featuring Rex Atirai. Tomorrow People, 5:31 PI, bringing Pacific people together. Tomorrow.

people together. Tomorrow People, Kiraro, featuring Rex Atirai. It's 10 after 2. Oh, man. Yeah, I didn't want to really talk about it because, well, I didn't watch it. I just watched the replay. But, man, that was like heart attack material, eh, right there. Yeah. And we were talking with a couple of my colleagues. They said, oh, man, I'm glad I didn't wake up that early because I would have been sick. I would have had a sore head. All right. Although your legs came back. But, man, that was really scary. Eh? What a game. They absolutely got out of jail, eh, this morning. Yes. All right. I really thought, okay, we're gone. We don't have this one. So 3 more tests to go. All right. There you go. But that comeback was outstanding, man. Big ups to the boys in black. Ooh. I watched the replay before heading to work. And then I saw Timothy Tavatavanoai running down, you know, on the side there. And I'm going, hey, there's no one tackling him. Okay. And I go, go, Fijian fella, go. Or just go for the try line. All right. Oh, well done, Richie Moga, Rieke Owane, Ethan Black Edda, and the rest of the guys, eh? Emoni and Timothy, yeah, and the rest of the All Blacks. Well done. Well done, Mr. Rennie, as well. Okay, so fingers crossed they get do better, yeah? Next time. Okay, all right, now to other news. ECE teacher Shefali Arora censored after slapping 4-year-old at Lollipop Stakanini. A 4-year-old was left screaming and crying in pain after his teacher, Shefali Arora, slapped him across the face. Arora was working with the Over 2s group at Lollipop Stakanini and was moving children from an outdoor area into the classroom. It was then that the boy came sprinting in and crashed into her stomach. Arora slapped the boy across the face, leaving him screaming and crying while clutching his reddened cheek. The July 2020 incident was reported to the teacher's disciplinary tribunal, which found Arora guilty of serious misconduct, censored her, and imposed conditions on her practicing certificate. Following the incident, she lost the job at the center run by Evolve Education Group. Police were also notified and issued her with a formal warning. The tribunal heard Arora had been working at the center since 2020. She told the tribunal she had undergone a medical procedure on her stomach the day before the incident. When the boy crashed into her stomach the following day, she said it caused a severe pain and triggered her reaction. Lady, if you had a medical procedure on your stomach the day before, why were you at school? Shouldn't you be resting? Oh, she said she experienced a fleeting loss of control and she accepted that she had committed serious misconduct and has had since undergone counseling. All right, sad indeed. But man, yeah, she'd have been at home. Were they short staffed that she had to go back to work that day? All right. Okay, 13 after 2. Yep, Asala's just got called and she's relaxing at home. She's had a very busy day today, she says. I guess she didn't hear me play Alan in the stream at the beginning of the program, but she heard me ask, what's your favorite Dolly Parton? And then she said, 95 in Islands in the Stream. So here's Kenny Rogers and Dolly Parton once again for Salah. All right, the phone lines are open. 0800 000 531.

25:31 PM. Kenny Rogers and Dolly Parton there with Islands in the Stream. It's 17 after 2. Legendary country music icon and philanthropist Dolly Parton passed away on August 25th, 2026 at the age of 80 in Nashville, Tennessee. Rest in peace, Dolly. All right, let's take a look. Okay, now, if you're running a Pacifica-owned business, or you know someone who is, and you're looking for ways to grow, this is definitely worth checking out. Have you heard of Amotai? They're all about creating opportunities for Maori and Pacifica-owned businesses by connecting them with various organizations for contract opportunities right across Aotearoa. The name Amotai comes from the swell in the tide that carried our ancestors' waka and vaka across Te Moana Nui a Kiwa to New Horizons. It's a pretty fitting name because it's exactly what they're doing today, helping carry businesses towards new opportunities. Whether you're just starting out or you've been in business for years, registering with Amotai is completely free. You'll join a network of more than 2,700 verified Maori and Pacifica-owned businesses, giving you greater visibility with buyers who are actively looking to work with businesses like yours. 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That's Amotai, A-M-O-T-A-I. It could be the connection that helps take your business to the next level. Also check out the interview that I did with the boss of our Amotai, Anna Jane Edwards. That's on the 531 PI Facebook page. It's really good and it gives you a great idea of what Amotai is all about. Plus grab Gabs and Reg as well from the Morning Shack on our sister station. They did an interview with Matt Narehana about his business and how Amotai helped him too. And that's on the New FM socials. There you go. 20 after 2, TJ Tautua holding on. 531 VI, bringing Pacific people together.

0: 85.31 PR Connex, Take My Hand featuring Lion Rez. 27 after 2 news in Levagadonga. That's next. Right here on the station that brings Pacific people together.
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0: 31 PI, Kitoria, and Ayeza, No Place Like Home. Welcome home. Ogumo me mai ki hele tio 531 PI go ho ki ngo ho neo mai. And now it's news in Lea Vagadonga.
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1: 531 PI.

0: From Kumbayo to what Kumbaya. Was the music we were dancing to? Yeah,
1: Eel.
0: Eel, yes.
1: I was enjoying that Eel.
0: Me too. I thought, oh come on, just let's keep with that music. Eel. Yeah.
1: Well, I love it because it is a little bit cooler for me.
0: Yeah.
1: So when once that music came in, I could feel the warmth of my fun.
0: And so you know, Marlo needs to hear this conversation often.
1: Yes.
0: Because I always ask the brother,
1: Eel,
0: if you come into the studio,
1: Eel,
0: and the music is on.
1: Yeah.
0: Dance your way in like not the Johnny Polo. Don't just come here and then...
1: You know, that's what makes us pacifica.
0: That's right.
1: Because music can move us.
0: And move, you know, the movement.
1: When we call it mafana in Tongan. When we feel the mafana, you hear the sound, you just want to dance.
0: Yes.
1: And it is imperative, I think.
0: Yes. It's absolutely necessary.
1: Absolutely necessary. And immediately.
0: Immediately.
1: Eel. I don't know why I was speaking in such accents. But happy Wednesday.
0: Eel.
1: This is the last one, eh? For the month.
0: Okosita. Like this next Wednesday, it'll be September.
1: Oh, my gosh.
0: Man, the daffodils.
1: Yes. That's right. The warmth.
0: A
1: great campaign there with
0: campaign,
1: which is good. We will bring it on the Polokalama. But it's what would be a highlight for you this month? This month that we're about to say farewell to. What's something that comes to mind?
0: My firstborn turned 35 on Monday.
1: Father of four.
0: Married to his darling from Harpai.
1: It's hard for me to believe that because you're so young yourself.
0: Thank you.
1: Yeah.
0: Yes.
1: I thought you are 35.
0: Thank you.
1: But whatever moisturizing lotion you're using, if you can, please share that with me. Is it a pure Fiji?
0: Mburre Fiji.
1: I do like the lotions, pure Fiji.
0: Oh, and a lot of our colleagues do.
1: I know.
0: Yes. So when we did our exchange, you know, last Christmas, I had a whole lot of pure Fiji from one of our colleagues. And then I opened it, I was so surprised.
1: Eel.
0: And then Harry said, Henry, you got any pure Fiji? I said, come here.
1: Open
0: the box. Choose. Come on, take one. It was for Fakama. I said, no Fakama here. Take one.
1: You don't have that box here, do you? Sanger.
0: No.
1: Sanger Nicola.
0: It's at home.
1: Well, feel free to bring it on only on Wednesdays. Only on Wednesdays.
0: Well, I've got the mango one.
1: I've got the Dettol. I think I've got the palmolive.
0: Oh no, that's lovely. And you know, with Dettol, we need Dettol.
1: Dettol.
0: Yes. So it's funny that we're speaking Dettol because before I left for work, I said to my son, "We've got the Dettol in the bathroom in the basket. If you know one of the kids happen to graze themselves and all that, please don't forget.
1: It fixes everything."
0: It does.
1: I use it to brush my teeth.
0: Oh, there you go. Yeah. There you go. Oh, please, children, please, you're not listening to this.
1: Don't listen to Uncle John.
0: Oh, no.
1: He's a naughty one.
0: Don't put the bottle of Dettol and the bottle of Listerine next to each other because you can mistake it. Put it away. Lock the antiseptic lotion away in there.
1: Said like a real doctor just then.
0: Oh,
1: I better antiseptic myself
0: You know what? Rachane, it's funny you said like a real doctor.
1: Yeah.
0: You just reminded me.
1: Yeah.
0: When I went for my chemo, when I was going for my chemo. And the nurse, they're not New Zealanders.
1: Yeah.
0: And so I would ask a whole lot of questions. Yeah. Okay, what's the name of this medication?
1: Yeah.
0: What's the name of... are you a nurse?
1: Yeah.
0: Yeah, that was... last year. And I said, I am a daughter. You're looking at a lady whose great-grandfather, grandfather, grandmother were doctors and nurses.
1: Yeah.
0: Oh, okay, sorry.
1: They shouldn't have answered
0: They shouldn't.
1: Yeah.
0: Because they will then get, you know, a genealogical explanation.
1: You bring out the family tree.
0: The family tree.
1: From Adam and Eve.
0: And the poor husband is saying, you're asking way too many questions.
1: Oh.
0: I said, Watch and learn.
1: Yeah. But hey, I do take my hat off to our staff, our hospital team, for the amount of work.
0: Yes, we love you.
1: Because I love and respect for what they do.
0: Yes. But you know, but we've got a whole lot of questions that we have to ask.
1: Absolutely. Yeah. When you have to apply certain things, you want to know what's in it.
0: That's right. And how long? Because I sit there for 4 to 5 hours, sometimes 6.
1: Yeah. That's why when I have coffee, I have to ask what the name of the cow is that I got the.
0: Is it the Jersey?
1: Where's the cow from? Is the cow from Manukau or is it from Waikato?
0: Yes.
1: We really need to delve into these.
0: Delve into this.
1: It's
0: important. Well, are the cows, you know, have they been spoken to kindly?
1: Yeah.
0: You know?
1: See?
0: Yeah.
1: Okay. But good thing I've actually changed. I've recently found out I'm lactose.
0: Ah.
1: So now I've changed from cows to oats.
0: To oats.
1: So I have to ask, where's the oat from? Is it oat tahuhu? See what I did there?
0: Oh, I love that. Yes. Because in your...
1: I'm bringing out all my jokes. I'm going to run out of material.
0: No, Ratshone, you mentioned Otahuhu.
1: Yes.
0: Because in your neck of the woods, where you're the Lord Mayor of...
1: Oh, please. Say that one more time.
0: Where you're the Lord Mayor of. Yeah. So they're having this bring your bills event. Yeah. From 4 o'clock.
1: See?
0: Yeah.
1: We have got the solutions for you in Otahuhu.
0: And you're in Hollywood, you know, the streets are there.
1: We do films, we do everything.
0: That's
1: we got. If you need Tongan or Polynesian attire, come to Otahuhu. The food, we've got an award-winning food court.
0: There you go.
1: And as well as Mama Sila's buffet, Tongan takeaway, the old bus stop.
0: Yeah, you've got the international food court.
1: Oh, we've got international, national, labour, you know, green, you know. Speaking of that, I'm waffling on. I should be talking about what's coming up on our show.
0: All right, what's on the board, Ms. Ford?
1: Well, coming up on our program, I almost forgot that I was here to talk about that. See what happens? That's why I work on radio, because all I do is yappa.
0: That's why you're wearing too many hats, sir.
1: I put gel on today, so I left my hat in the car. But coming up on the show today, Pastor Richard Takapautolo is going to talk to us about the Auckland Pacific Wardens Charitable Trust. And they've received extra resources to help them with their work. He'll join us at 3:30. And listen up, Ōtara, or people looking for some local music. We've got the Ōtara Music Festival coming up. And we've got Anfili Moihala as well as Aisiel Atu here to tell us more about it. At 4 o'clock, we cross to Japan, to Tokyo, where His Lordship, Lord Vaya, the Speaker of the Legislative Assembly of Tonga, is leading a delegation to the 54th General Assembly of the Asian Pacific Parliamentarians Union meeting.
0: Right.
1: So that's at 4. At 4:15, we've got a great story of a young man, Mote Lavulo, who joined us on the show a few months ago, and he had lost 70 kilograms. He's going to update us because he's lost 100 kilograms. He's on the show at 4:15. And then at 4:30, we've got Via Mafileo, the director or co-director of the Lomu film. She's joining us to talk about a Lomu Film Day that's happening in Mangere this coming Saturday. And then at 5 o'clock, we're going to talk about our winning All Blacks team. We have former All Black Peter Alatini joining us to talk about this morning's game as well as previous games. But if you were up with, like I was this morning, oh my gosh, that was intense.
0: Hard to take material.
1: But anyway, a win is a win. We are very happy with that.
0: That's right.
1: 5:15, we speak to Sione Finefeuyaki of Sione's Foundation. He's got a fundraiser on Saturday helping to build resources in Tonga. That's at 5:15. Then at 5:30, we have Spencer Fusmalo here, a composer, a musician. He's going to be on the show a little bit later to join us on the show to talk about his latest work. And then the Ōtea community, They will be on the show to tell us or give us an update on their fundraiser or charity that they're putting together to form or build a kind of like a little reminder or a tribute to where the Christianity arrived on their island. So that's coming up on the show this evening, and we shall welcome you all for the rest of our journey on PMN Tonga on air as well as online. I was also, sorry, while we've got the time, I do apologise.
0: Yeah, go ahead.
1: Our dear friend Dolly Parton had passed away.
0: Yeah.
1: You know what,
0: when
1: I look at you, I think of Nemai, when I see you, there is peace on earth.
0: There you go.
1: I set out to find you with a fine tooth comb. I was lost inside.
0: Go, Kenny.
1: There was something going on.
0: Let's go.
1: Your
0: let's
1: turn.
0: Go.
1: All right. You do something to
0: that I can't explain. Yourself. Nope.

0: let's just skip to the chorus.
1: Yeah.
0: Islands in the stream, that is what we are. No one in between. How can we be wrong?
1: That's right.
0: Yeah.
1: So we're all along.
0: That's right.
1: Yeah.
0: Sail away with me to the winning team. Yep.
1: Yeah.
0: You can rely on each other.
1: Yeah. And next week they come in here. I mean, next year.
0: Yes.
1: Yeah.
0: Are we ready?
1: We are.
0: We're going to turn Eden Park, isn't it?
1: Blue.
0: Yeah. That's right.
1: You got
0: Thank you so much.
1: Another fun-filled evening.
0: Very busy.
1: Very busy. Indeed. Okay. We have yourself a great show. All right. And don't work too hard.
0: I will try not to.
1: Work smart.
0: Well, yes, that's right.
1: Yeah. Don't forget it's 9 to 5.
0: That's right. Well, as you can tell by my level of talkingness, I will talk here forever.
1: Okay.
0: Yeah.
1: All right. So there you have it. Well, John Paul will be with you till 6 this evening.
0: Yeah.
1: And then from 6 till 6 tomorrow morning.
0: Yeah.
1: Te Maka's in Tonga. That's right.
0: Te Maka or Makau Tongalewa is in the kingdom at the moment. But we've got Filippo as well as Linda here with us to take you right through until tomorrow morning.
1: Yeah.
0: As prepare to say farewell to this month.
1: Lovely. Indeed. It's 7 minutes to 3. News is at the top of the hour. Do join John Polo and the team from 3 of right after our 3 o'clock news. Don't forget to love those you're with and remember those you've lost. Love you. Ofalahiatu. That's it. Ofalahiatu. Ioi. And don't forget, we'll meet you in Otahoho this evening. Yeah, we'll have so much fun. Bring your bill. There? Okay. All right. 5:31 PI, bring Pacific people together.
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5: I'm the magic genie. What are your 3 wishes?
6: Ooh, can I have $1 billion?
5: Yes.
6: World peace?
5: I'll see what I can do.
6: And some Kara coconut milk.
5: Why don't you buy that with $1 billion?
6: Well, I could, but this is a radio ad for Kara, so...
5: How's this then? I'll now say the magic word. Abracadabra. See what I did there? Instead of saying abracadabra, I said abracadabra.
6: Yes, well done. Very clever, genie.
5: Kara turns wishes into delicious.
7: Hey, where are you two off to?
8: We're going to go drop off Nanny Aroha's bus screening test. Have you done yours?
7: No, this Nana is too young. What anymore, Nana? The age has just come down. That's you and Papa too.
9: The starting age for the National Bowel Screening Program is now 58. When you turn 58 or 59, you'll be sent a free bowel screening kit every 2 years until you turn 75.
8: Please do it for us.
7: It will come in the mail.
10: Malo Lele, my name is Folau and I'd like to wish everyone a happy Tongan Language Week.

0: Kia Himari e ko atutahi pōtaka news tēnei, and this is your news. Former Tupatoa CEO Anne Fitisimanu takes on a new role this week as the new chair of the board for Pacific Media Network. She brings more than two decades of leadership experience across education, health, community empowerment, and the non-profit sector. Anne is the current Chief Executive Officer of Make-A-Wish Foundation New Zealand and the former CEO of Tupatoa, where she spearheaded transformative pathways for Māori and Pacific talent across Aotearoa. Her appointment marks an exciting chapter for PMN as we continue to champion Pacific voices, celebrate our cultural identity and serve our communities. In recognition of her significant contributions to Pacific communities and leadership, Anne was appointed a member of the New Zealand Order of Merit. The Education Ministry is considering the effectiveness of teacher education as part of a review of standards for initial teacher education providers. It took over responsibility for the standards from the Teaching Council earlier this year, and the Education Minister, Erica Stanford, has made it clear she expects changes, criticising what she says is the low quality of initial teacher education. The ministry would consider how programs aligned with curriculum and assessment changes. Waikato University Pro Vice Chancellor Education Claire McLaughlin said it was not exactly clear what the minister wanted to change.
1: If we're not doing it well enough, then you know that would be good to know. But you'd also have to look into the different delivery modes. You know, we've got students on campus, we've got them online throughout the country, and we've got them on site in schools. I have heard her say on radio recently that teacher education is woeful. I think, which bits are woeful? You know, that's the bit that's unclear to us.
0: New Zealand-based Pacific filmmakers and creatives are showing young Tuvaluans the joys of storytelling through short films. Leki Jackson-Burke is in Funafuti as Tuvalu celebrates its first Arts Festival. He says climate change is a lived reality for young Tuvaluans, but it isn't everyone's choice when it comes to creating films. Leki Jackson-Burke says it's refreshing to see how Tuvaluans find joy in what little they have.
2: Climate change stuff happening in the background. Honestly, I feel like a lot of our islands, we've lost the joy that the Tuvalu people have. They live like every day is their last. They don't have a big field to go to. They go and play on the runway where the plane lands. At nighttime, the runway turns into the camping ground. It turns into the place where they go have picnic. They play sports on there.
0: New All Blacks player Saula Ma'u has described today's game against the Lions as unreal. The All Blacks beat the Lions 41-35 in Johannesburg this morning and remain unbeaten on their tour of South Africa. The tourists scored 7 tries, including 2 each to Rieko Ioane, Ethan Blackadder and Emoni Narawa. Saula Ma'u, who made his debut against the Lions, says his goal has always been to play for the All Blacks. And that is your news. For more Pacific news and sports, go to pmn.co.nz.

Whatuloa tu hoe ki pe moe kainga ofa. You are listening to PMN Tonga. It's now 23 minutes after 3. 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In the studio at 4:15, we have Longani Mothe, o Mote la Lavulo, keni omiha ki tāna ki whikau aki about his amazing transformation going from losing 70 kgs not so long ago to now losing 100 kilograms. Amazing effort, and he will share his story with us at 4:15. At 4:30, we have Vea Mafileo from the Lomu Film, because they have an event happening free at the Mangere Town Centre this Saturday, which is one that's celebrating the man, the myth, the wonderful Jonah Lomu, the legend himself. That's happening later on in the week. And then the Taukolosi River, ki he Malae Oesipoti, former All Black, Peter Alatini, will join us on the show to talk about our All Blacks team and how well they're doing so far in the greatest rivalry tour of South Africa. He will join us at 5 o'clock. Ko oskwata mei he nima ku kau mai ae tangata wiloa he Malae Oe Akapulu Liki, Sione Finifeu Yaki, who created Sione's Foundation. He will talk to us about their upcoming event that's happening this Saturday, koe toko ni pē ki he ngahi ngāwe ofa whakahauko I Tonga. And then at 5:30, we continue on with the theme of music. O ku kau mai a Spencer Fusma Alohi anaiange ki ne omia ki tātana, whakau aki pia mwe tō ngā ku iai e ne ngahi ngāwe I he lorotongani. So that's at 5:30. And then the Ōtea community will join us once again at 5:45 before we say bon voyage. Kai ki he tau hoko atu ki he tau whamatala ea. 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E ku kamatakia from Northland to Whanganui, including the Central High Country. Cloudy periods and isolated showers for Coromandel Peninsula in the Bay of Plenty. Fine spells today, then cloud increasing and isolated showers developing overnight.

For Gisborne and Hawke's Bay, fine with high cloud today. Tomorrow morning, cloud increasing and a few showers developing. For the Manawatu, Kauai, Aikolomua, Weringatoni, also Wairarapa, Nelson, Balmore, Marlborough. Mostly cloudy with isolated showers turning to rain for a time overnight and tomorrow morning. Ki he Waifonua, Canterbury, rain spreading north this afternoon and with some heavy falls in the morning, easing to isolated showers tomorrow afternoon. For Bulatua, Fiordland, rain with heavy falls, but clearing from Fiordland for a time this evening. For Otago and Southland, periods of rain with snow possible above 400 metres tomorrow morning. For Aossi, Hakebe, ki he Chatham Islands, cloudy periods, rain for a time overnight. But let's have a quick look at our weather situation from across the region. 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
2: Whakatuloa tu hou e ki pia mwe kainga tonga hono kotoa koe tang polo karama PMN Tonga ni. Now, the Auckland Pacific Wardens Charitable Trust has acquired two new vans for the Pacific Wardens operational work. Joining us today is Pastor Richard Takapautolo, chairperson of the Auckland Pacific Wardens Charitable Trust. Hei a kone kau mai I he Zoom. Whaifekau, Pastor, it's wonderful to have you on the show. Malo e tau lava.
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3: 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Malo. So the wardens are first and foremost volunteers.
2: Cool, yeah.
3: And so the volunteers work, they include high visibility prevention patrols of their own local neighbourhoods. And this is what we call deployments. Pe au nau pōpou ki he ngāua whataha pe amu kau pōrisi ki hono tō ngāi ngai whetu ke he unau iai.
2: 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Whewhenai ai ngai whetu, what kind of work the wardens are doing now? Are they just monitoring in ngahi town centres or festivals, markets and whatnot I he wahe whanua aukalani?
3: Io koe ai koe mau I Okalanini e ngai feitu ke kehe I he tafaki koni ki North Shore, tafaki koni ki he West CT, pe hewa ke tafaki koni o East, hango Kreni Nes I mga feitu koe ia. 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
2: Wow.
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2: How important is having a warden? He koutui mahala ki I makeheia me he kau polisi. Would they be the first before we get to, involving the police? Ka pau waha incident, pe waha me hoko he community?
3: Koe... 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
2: Cool.
3: 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So we are making sure that whatever fits for the different wardens in their different communities. 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So, they you see them when you come to the flea market on at Mangere, town center on Saturdays, you see them there, he? Nau te unga o teni pe, he? Yeah.
2: O koutui malo ki ngari kehe ai asiha tokotaha pasifiki as a warden rather than a police, because sometimes they can diffuse ka pauaha ki I whakawhiki ki hawhetu when they see an uncle or an auntie na osirifia na utolu ia.
3: John. 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
4: O whalahi atu, and if you see our wonderful Pacifica wardens, give them a high five or buy them coffee or something to whamalo an kanautol hesi ngawi uk nau whahoko. O whaatka koe, Pastor, appreciate you.
3: Malo au pito.
4: O whalahi atu.
3: O whaat.
4: Yeah. Oh, eki pia moe kakai whanua. That was Pastor Risiate Takapautolo talking about the Auckland Pacific Wardens Charitable Trust. Let's take a break. We'll be back after this talking about the Ōtara Music Festival.
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7: Fai ho o sibi ma a mau tolu.
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1: Kia ora na tātou katoa, nisam bluvinaka, nā turanga ke nā marama. Now, the Ōtara Music Festival is taking place on Saturday, the 19th of September, which is a few weeks away. It's a free, family-friendly event. Ooh, how about that? A bit of a tongue twister there. Celebrating community and music, showcasing the vast talent and diversity of South Auckland. The festival brings together local musicians, school groups, emerging performers, and community groups for a full day of live music connection and celebration. Well, here with us right now, we have Anne Filimoihala, who's the music director of Sistema and is an integral part of this festival, and also Aisea Latu, operation manager for the festival, and also the one and only Aisea is part of Island Vibes. Well, they join us right now. Aisea, maloe lele, and maloe taulava.
2: Maloe, John.
1: And maybe let's start with you. Tell us how this idea, where did this come from?
3: So in the past, Sistema Aotearoa has participated in this community festival. So that's what we called it. And it's how we concluded our term three. It was kind of a celebration, not only of our students, but just giving something back to the community so they can see what we're doing here. And in the beginning of this year, our team sat down and we just thought, how about let's just extend this and give an invite to more artists within the community and get them on board. So, yeah.
1: I love it. Well, congratulations. We'll come back to you. Aisea, tell us about local artists. This is great for South Auckland. I'm a resident, so are you guys. But why is it important to bring a platform like this? Because it's nice to hear local music and freshly produced by locals.
2: Yeah, you know, there's so much talent out south, especially in the Ōtara Papatoetoe area. And you know, the festival is just a snapshot of what you get from all of these talented young people. You know, most of us grew up in church and Tā Mea Lea and singing and choirs and stuff like that. So it's nice for all of them to just showcase their talents on a stage where everyone else can see it for themselves. Yeah.
1: Whawhoa, whawhito. I'll come back to you, Anne. Tau, sio foki ki hanga koeni ai ngahi, the various genres o kukawai ai kainga Pasifiki. You are in a very prestigious genre of classical music. You're doing so well with Sistema. But tell us, what's on the menu on September 19th? What's on offer for our community?
3: Without spoiling too much, I can obviously speak on what Sistema Aotearoa will be doing. So obviously we'll be featured in the community festival and we'll have our senior orchestra performing as well as our senior brass. And so we'll have a little bit of classical as well as some brass band classics. Yeah, that's the only surprise I'm going to spoil.
1: Oh, I like that. A bit of a mystery there, eh? Keeping people on the edge of their seat. I like that, Anne. Good tactic. this is great because we see that AI is taking over with people making music in their bedrooms. But I love the fact that you're bringing artists and showing their talent. Maybe I see I'll throw that to you. How cool is that? That, you know, our artists are out there, they're making music and they're there doing it themselves.
2: Yeah, it's cool because, you know, as specific people, it's like what we use to tell our stories, our history, our heritage and stuff like that. So for them to just keep that tradition going in their own unique way, it's pretty cool. And I can't spoil too much, but it's pretty exciting to see what these kids will be doing on the day, yeah.
1: Because it's another way of inspiring other people that might be sitting in the crowd. It might also spark a light. Is that the hope, Anne, when people turn up?
3: Yeah, I'm hoping we can inspire a few people and make an impact on the community. If that happens, I guess we'll have to applaud everyone on the team who's putting in so much work to make this happen. So, yeah.
1: And speaking of inspirational music does that. When we hear music, we start dancing. We just feel mafana when we hear sounds. Tell me about Sistema with classical music. And I love seeing our young people pick up an instrument that's very different from what we're used to. And has it grown?
3: Yeah, it's grown and it continues to grow. I think what I really appreciate about working here is the families and how much they support the young ones. Like what you said about the families being mafana and that. And it's so asi here, especially like you have the little kids playing something as simple as Twinkle Twinkle Little Star. And you look into the audience and everyone's just cheering.
1: Oh, yeah.
3: And oh my gosh, our kids would be rich. But you know, It's amazing to see the kind of support our people have for the people that they love. And it will continue to grow. And it's great to see.
1: Well, it's great to see yourself as well as a practicing musician like Aisia with the work that you and the Island Vibes band are doing in our community and abroad as well. What's the details? Because September 19th is a few weeks away. What would you like to share with our community? It's a free event. It's for everyone.
2: I'll take the answer. On the 19th of September, it'll be in the Otara Town Centre. Hangegoe Lauga, John, everything is free. So, the performance itself is free.
1: No free food.
2: There'll be food there. At the flea market, will be running on at the same time. But bring your family, bring everyone. It'll be cool to support all of our local artists and see what the future holds for them too.
1: Final words, Anne, for our kāinga. Tonga, pēmwe Pasifiki hono kotoa.
3: Definitely come along. If the event is free and if it's live music, honestly, what do you have to lose? Come and be inspired and just share the love. So, yeah.
1: Share the offer, indeed. Whamalolahi atu he tuku taimi ke mokau mai ai he polo kalama koe ni oe e whiawhini. 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You'll see local music and just supporting our community coming together in such a wonderful celebration. Ofalahi atu ka moa malo apito si ika mahe polo kalama ko ni o efia fini o fa ke mo ma o efia filele malo apito
2: o fa tu malo apito
3: malo John
1: o fa la hiato. And speaking of music, we lost a champion in mainstream music recently. She goes by the name of Dolly Parton. Ko tahine hapai. Dolly Parton. She passed away, and here's a little tribute to her with Kenny Rogers.

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2: Iwi, iwi, fo I taia moni. Iho koe polo kalama PMN Tonga ni o atu hanga tonu ia me whare whama fola rea I Pacific Media Network. Kwa o sione pulu pe ko ngai whakataha pe morinta o to lose pasi. Now, around 4 months ago, Longani Mode, I have to say it in the Fijian accent, o Mote, Lavulo joined PMN Tonga to share the story of his weight loss journey or his fitness journey. Mote started his transformation back in August 18th, 2025, after reaching his peak weight of 229 or 229 kilograms, having lost an impressive 70 kilograms as of that month. He returns to the studio here to share with us an update. Mote, tell us, welcome back.
3: Oh, thank you for having me, John.
2: You have your daughter here with you?
3: Yeah, this is my daughter. Her name is Liu, Liu Lavulo. And yeah, she's 13 years old.
2: Oh, yeah. Fantastic. Nice to see you both. Malo, Apito, for joining us. Now, you've got some news for us, Mode.
3: Yeah, just first and foremost, thank God for everything. You know, it's been a long journey, approximately 1 year. And my goal was to lose as much weight, but halfway through I thought, you know, why not lose 100? So as of last week, Wednesday, approximately 1 year, I had lost approximately 100 kgs. I'm 129 kgs.
2: Oh my God. Dude, yeah. Congratulations.
3: Malo.
2: Okay, the next question. The how have you managed to do this?
3: Again, I mentioned this before, and it's simple. Really simple. Just eating right, going for walks, drinking water, and just moving a lot. Exercise, there's no other way, just hard work.
2: So what's your exercise regime? You do morning or every day, or
3: every
2: is there a walk? Or
3: So after work, I go for a walk with my dog, and then I go to the gym.
2: Yeah.
3: Then after the gym, I go drop off Leo to Lolo's. I do a little bit of there, and then I get back to the gym. Sauna, steam, you know, things like that. And yeah, I do a lot of weights.
2: My goodness.
3: Just basic, nothing fancy, you know, like no fancy equipment, you know. And one thing I've been proud of, because a lot of people always tell me, man, what are you going to have to get the surgery, or what are you going to have to take these drugs? And for me, I thought, I mean, no, I can't do that, you know. It's not something that I thought, you know. So I just hard work, just put it in the work, and it paid off, and it's
2: hard
3: still paying
2: work
3: off,
2: and now you're enjoying the rewards of it.
3: That's it.
2: Leo, what do you think of Dad's journey?
4: I'm just so proud of Dad.
2: And he mentioned that you're doing fitness with Lolo at the boxing.
4: Me and Dad do kickboxing together and boxing, but I mainly do boxing. He does kickboxing with me.
2: Has he inspired you?
4: Inspired me so much that he's famous at my school.
2: That is awesome. What a beautiful thing to also share together as well. Tell us about this journey. You know, the stats, you know, all the numbers people talk about, our people, with health issues, and I guess, but there are some really bad stats about our people, you know.

0: winnable. You know, we just do it anyways. And for me, I just thought, you know, this we can do it. Anyone can do it. Like if I can do it, anyone can do it. And it's you don't like you don't need all these fancy stuff. You don't need all this stuff. All you need to do is eat right. You know, prioritize your training and just consistency. And I mentioned it before, and I know people had a laugh, you know, I was doing ABC, but it really is the recipe to success is, and you gotta have the right attitude, consistency, you know, discipline. And I feel like I said, the most important one for me was failing. Like, this did not happen overnight. This happened over many times, trials, you know? And mistakes and trials, and you know, you just gotta have to just, you know, just look yourself in the mirror and say, you know, is this really what you want? Is this what you want to do? And give yourself, you know, these not just 3 months or 6 months, give yourself a year and you can really do it. And I get it, you know, I don't know if it's a miracle or not, but it's just something that, you know, like, just being consistent, you know.
1: So it's given you more time with your daughter.
0: Yes, 100%. And
1: would you say things would have been different? Doing the weight loss?
0: Yeah, I mean, you know, like, this reached, you know, it's funny because the last time I came, this reached a lot of people, and a lot of people reached out to me. And I met you know, some cool people and some, you know, special people. And, you know, that's the cool thing about this. And that's why I want to thank you, John. You know, allow me to get this perfect, because people out there don't know how to do it. Or they don't see someone that they know. Yeah, man, if he can do it, I can do it. It is. And, yeah.
1: Okay, but time me, you're human. Okay, time me, you're like, oh, I feel like having some unhealthy food. Yeah, are days I don't want to go to the gym, which is me every day. Ko Fefe nei, how do you talk yourself out of that kind of mentality? Fefe nei ho hanga o ta offing ai whakaukau, oh, I won't go to the gym today. I'll eat something unhealthy, or, you know, to put you off track.
0: It's so hard because for me, okay, so like, and people will come see me, you know, I don't really mean to offend anyone, but I really just lock in. Like, I really just train by myself, you know, and do things by myself. So I don't have any distractions.
1: Go ahead.
0: You know, it's just, you know, for me, it's just I just got to do it.
1: Go ahead.
0: I got to do it. And
1: it's a routine
0: It's
1: now.
0: A routine now.
1: There was a wedding I just remembered at the Yaifataha. I was eating all the unhealthy food, and here you were enjoying the water. And does there ever temptation?
0: I mean, of course, there's always, my first 2-3 months was a lot of temptation of food and stuff like that, other distractions. And then once I got to the habit and just made a habit, it was just automatic for me. Like, I didn't really need to do that. And part of the reasoning, I would say, is like, you know, this journey was not perfect. Like, there were so many times I was going through ups and downs, and you know, people think, man, this is hard work. It's like, it was just built in me. I just had to just keep doing it. And if I stop now, it's just gonna be weird, you know. So I've made it like a habit,
1: You've set your goal and you've reached it. What happens now? I always find I've done some you know, the 12-week weight loss challenge. You lose weight, but I always find the hardest is afterwards. And maintenance. What's next on your list?
0: I think for me, finding not just you know, now, but like during my whole journey, is to not be comfortable. You know, I saw a quote before I started. It's like, while I was doing, you know, like, it's like, I'm not where I wanna be, but I'm far from where I used to be. So for me, it's like, it's just not being complacent. It's not staying at the same spot. So I'm always looking for something more. And I remember telling people, like, people ask me, what are you, happy? And I'm not so much happy. I'm just like, okay, I'm gonna do something else more, because the more I stay still, it's gonna be, you know, I'll be comfortable and back to normal. You know, so for me, I wanna do more things, keep going, and keep going, and just.
1: You've had people reach out. You were saying, what's that like now that you are now sharing your story with others, just inspiring other Tongans and other people as well?
0: I feel like I'm not, like, for me personally, I'm not the type to be some sort of

0: inspiration or things that I didn't really see myself like that. But if I can be that person, then I mean, yeah, you know, I would help. And I mean, people reach out, I give what I did to them, and it could be different. I mean, everyone's different. Everyone has different, you know, body types and all that stuff. So whatever works for you, I always say, whatever works for you, do it. You know, there's no one way to do it. Everyone has different ways, and everyone's just got to find out what works for them and what works for you. Be consistent with that. Yeah, yeah.
1: It's been awesome to hear your journey. But for fi fi mon hi a ko ke ka ko to ta ko ke tai si pinga lele ki he kainga Pasifiki, and you know, maybe others as well who may not be Pasifiki, but who can relate to your story as well. It's quite an inspirational one for many people. Any final message going through the journey, and you know,
0: I just
1: maybe finding it tough at the moment?
0: I just want to quickly make a quick shout out to everyone that, you know, when I started this, it was quite lonely, you know what I mean? Because you're doing it yourself, and along the way I met people. I met so many good people, and people supporting me, and just want to you know, share my love to everyone here. Thank you for helping me. But there was two people, because again, I didn't have a personal trainer or a nutritionist, but one of the guys, one of them, his name was Loppy, and he, my cousin, man, he and a shout out to him, he signed me up to the gym, and he was there with me all the way. And you know, he's a really good you know, a family of mine, and also my brother. My brother's name was Lafuli Tonga Lavulo, and he had faith in me. He out of everyone that came, my brother, he told me from the first day, he goes, "Mote, you can do it." And he gave me a plan, and he was like, "Man," and every day up till now, he keeps on motivating me. And I just want to say thank you, those two, you know, I mean, from the get-go, from the first day, and just keep pushing me in. You know, just everyone, you know, my family, friends, all of them. I know everyone wants a special shout out. I mean, boys at Palataisi and Club Taika, and the TTV boys, you know, the strength club at Cameron Pools. You know, and the staff there, everyone has been awesome. And but most importantly, I just want to thank Leo for every step of the way. Leo's seen me go through ups and downs. She's seen me go through hardship, and you know, the last couple of weeks, months, she's seen me kind of hurt. I mean, you know, but that's part of the journey. And I want everyone to know, when you're going through a journey, it's not perfect. You're gonna have ups and downs, and just enjoy the journey. Whoever's going through that, you're going through your weight loss journey, just enjoy the ride, and and be consistent, and the fruit, you know, the benefits will come afterwards.
1: That was beautiful, bro. And I guess when you mention these names, because it really is a village, it really is a family unit that it takes to help each other. Your journey, and look at where you are right now. We're so proud of you, Tokoua. Mōreo ki ka hārea whiunga ki whamālo ato ho o kau mai polo kalamaha kō ke kau koe toko taha kō ke tak. As I mentioned, tā e sipinga lele, you're setting a great example.
0: Shout out to my mum and dad too.
1: You have to, that is imperative.
0: Yeah, I forgot about them.
1: Iya koia. 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We look forward to where the future takes you, and I can't wait to hear more about your journey. And thank you, Liu, for being. I think we better keep an eye on her, such a great inspiration. And the boxing, kickboxing that you're doing as well. Before you guys came, I went to hide all the junk food in the room.
0: Oh, man, come on, we need some now.
1: But thank you for sharing your story, Tokoua. Thank you, Liu, for joining us. All right, here's a song that's, I think, fitting for this type of interview. Wait, Hosino. Moment, my guy.
2: Ahine, ki wei hosi 4 a.m.

0: Como aloki fe.
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2: Ikai nena, ku os holoki ta umotu a keni ma valu. 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
2: Whakatuloa watu hou eiki pia moe kakai whanua koe tau polo kalama PMN Tongaini. We are just minutes away from the top of the hour. Ka kukiai aiki polo kalama whafo ofa mo taito tongi that's coming up at the Mangere Town Centre this weekend that we are inviting everyone to. It's a Lomu Film Day, a wonderful event celebrating the legend himself. And here to tell us more is the wonderful Vea Mafileo, the co-director of the Lomu Film. Vea, mā loire lei, taritari fie fie koe he polo kalama.
3: Mā loire lei, Sione, how are you doing?
2: Saipe mālo, welcome back. You're a regular now, and I thought you should be working with us now. You should be part of our staff by the amount of time you've been on our show. Welcome back home. I know you've had a busy last few weeks or so with the film. We'll get into the film soon, but coming up this weekend at the Mangere Town Centre is the Lomu Film Day. Tell us more about it.
3: Yeah, basically we're bringing Lomu's story back home to Mangere, you know, where he was brought up for the majority of his childhood. We have five-star eats, we've got lots of performances, we're also bringing in a different side of Lomu, which is having the cars there.
2: He loved cars.
3: You know, I think, you know, Yeah, because he was very much into cars and sound. So we're going to have a bit of a sound off with some cars, you know, just something a little bit different.
2: Oh, I love that. You know, the film has done wonders already with, I've followed the stuff on social media and gaining a lot of traction. Tell us about what's it been like since, we've had the New Zealand premiere already, and you've taken it to Australia, I believe?
3: Yes, correct. Just got back from Melbourne, actually, earlier this week. We were at the Melbourne Film Festival. We were also in Sydney, attended 20s carver production,
2: which
3: was beautiful. It was amazing.
2: What's the reception like when you take it over there, Evia?
3: You know, it's all been pretty positive. I mean, it is a bit of a sad story, but I think it's also very enlightening for people. And it's just been received extremely well, which I'm super happy about. I think, you know, people can connect with a lot of things in it, and it resonates with a lot of people.
2: Whawhau whaupito, and I mean, I'm very biased, but I've been part of the journey on this post-production side. It's out September 3rd, which is next Thursday.
3: Yes, just in time for Father's Day weekend. So
2: great timing.
3: Yes, you can take dads or mums, you know. Some mums of fathers these days.
2: So that's going to play here in Aotearoa, top to the bottom of the country.
3: Yeah, it's awesome. I think it's in 103 cinemas, which is great for a documentary. You'll find it in events, Hoyts, pretty much all the cinemas have taken it on, which is very positive. Yeah.
2: I know that you talk to the family and are still in touch with them. How have they found this experience, Evia? Because I know that every screening, hangekoe, mea koe nei hoko I tonga, his mum, Hepi, was there, and his siblings. Tell me about the family side of things. How has this been for them? Because I'm sure it's great, but also it brings a bit of, tears, you know, to see the man himself come to life on the big screen again.
3: Yeah, I think it's been quite healing for them all. You know, I think they've actually, initially been quite nervous about the bringing it out into the world, but I think just off the back of the reception that it has have, it's been quite positive for them, and the family seem to be really happy about how it is being received, and so I'm really stoked that you know, not just making the story, but it does feel like there's some wider kind of situation going on where the family can have some healing you know, we can put some things to bed and that kind of stuff. Yeah.
2: Kau whawhawha pito, the way that you've been able to collect all this footage and interviews, and thank goodness for family handy cams and, you know, video family footage. And I don't want to reveal too much. We have to save something for people to see. Kau kou whiawhia pito, the fact that you were able to bring that all together to, you know, highlight his story and especially his early days, because many of us would have known him as Jonah, the big star in the rugby field. Ka koutui mahalo, the fact that you showed him in his early days and growing up in Holopeka. Just saying it, I know I'm very biased because that's also where I'm from, but it's good you showed a little bit of his upbringing, eh?
3: Yeah, well, we were just really lucky that, you know, John, his brother, had been kind of collecting all the old footage together. And, you know, it's super rare that they even had a camera back then, right?
2: Oh, in Holopeka, so, we're very you know, down with the technology, you know.
3: Yeah, yeah.
2: Sagatawilo. Sorry, Via, sorry.
3: Yeah, no, so we've just been very fortunate, actually, that we have had a large amount of I guess, family archive that's different from the press and different from media sort of vision. So it's been good.
2: Toto ato pito. How have you found telling his story again? Because I know people will still remember Jonah, even this generation. They know who Jonah is.
3: Yeah, well, I think that's been one of the really nice, surprising things about it, is because the younger generation are now learning about him, you know? So I think they're kind of just learning about him, and then the older generation are learning things that they never knew about him. Like, you know, he was Potolia Fakatonga.
2: Oh, yeah.
3: That he was even brought up in Tonga for a while. But also, you know, that he was actually an extremely humble man, you know, because media has been a bit harsh on him and harsh on the family.
2: Media.
3: So, yeah.
2: Who works in media, tell you? They're nonsense, these media people. I want to see the future now. And what does that look like for you, Vera? Where to from here? I mean, Tonga has always been, I see a theme here. You bring out our stories, engahi talanoa whakatonga. But where to next for you?
3: Well, you know, it's been a pretty long journey, this one. So I might have to just get a real job, and I might end up working at the radio with you.
2: Oh, look, see, although you'll just have to join us.
3: I'd be terrible on the radio.
2: No, I've got a face for radio. That's why I'm here. Well, we are so grateful for your time and for your service. And once again, te whamanatu mai mua, another reminder for our kāinga, Vea, 5 till 9 p.m. This Saturday at the Māngere Town Centre, the 29th of this month, only a few days away, the Lomu Film Day, which is a day for people, community, to come together?
3: Yeah, and we're not actually showing the film there, but we're using it as an opportunity to just celebrate him. There's going to be lots of performers, Swiss, Irene Folau, we've got King Kapisi, we've got some local Tongan groups performing, we've got Island Vibes, and Evander, so it's going to be a, and of course yourself, you're hosting, aren't you?
2: Oh, look, that was the big reveal. There goes the element of surprise.
3: Sorry.
2: I was going to enter from the roof as a big surprise, but no one cares. Absolutely no one cares. Ko whamalo, ko whamalo atu Vea, he si kau mahe polo kalama o e Fiafini, and thank you once again for sharing Jonah's story, and may you have the time and, I guess, money to continue telling some of the stories from our community and many other Pasifika stories that you do so well already. So Jonah's film will be out on the 3rd of September. Ko ia eku whawhe ia te kakai whanua. O ku hulu ai talanoa koe ni a Siona Lomu I he Ngahi Whare Hele Uhila mei he aho Toapule Lulu o Wikakaha'u, the 3rd of September, and a great great present for Father's Day. Ka ku fuafe I atu at Mautolo, mo atata I he vai fonua Aukalani, 5 till 9 p.m. Mangere Town Centre, oku iai Polokalama music and lots more. But from us there, malo apito kau mai Polokalama, o falahi atu pe mo tala monu atu. Malo e mauwhanga maari e.
3: Malo apito, o fatu.
2: That was Vea Mafileo. We're going to take a quick break. We'll be back very soon.

0: lo watu ho e ki pemu e kakai whanua ko e ngahi a tāna ki pemu toko nia nia me he Shine Dental. 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And you can also contact them on Facebook Messenger too. All right, hoe ki pia mo e kainga ofa, ko e hanga e fotutu e tau polo kalama ki he hoani, malo mo e si a kaumai mihena, o kua fiafia pito polo kalama, ke tau kolosia heni ki he tau ongongo, I he rea whakapiritania, a ia o ku tau hoko at ki ai. But it is great to have you on the show. Malo mo e si poupo mai mei apina, peko whepe ai whei tuu o ku mo a mea mai mei ai I he hauani, malo e si tokoni mai, mo e whakoloa e tau ngā we I he ewhia whini. But we prepare now and we await the news at the top of the hour, coming up to 5 o'clock, and we will cross to our newsroom for the latest from our community and also abroad. Ka tau hoko atu ki ai. Okay, that didn't go anywhere. I was awaiting the news, but I think maybe they're still out there searching for the news. Kai tuku mua ke tau hoko atu ki he tau ki tu waki koeni. And then we'll come back and hopefully we'll have some news in the store or in the system for you. Kore whamore mōre atu te tau hoko atu ki he ngahi tu waki koeni. 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
2: Whakatulo atu au te whaatalo whātu I le mamalu o le tato atunuu. Welcome back to our Polokalama. Now to sport, and the New Zealand All Blacks continue their winning streak in South Africa, beating the Lions 41-35 in the greatest rivalry tour. Now this comes following a hard-fought 33-16 victory on Sunday over the Springboks at Ellis Park on Sunday. And here to talk more about it is former All Black, Peter Alatini. Peter, maloilele, great to have you back.
3: Maloilele, JP, always good to chat to you and also your listeners as well.
2: Maloilele, ngāwe lahi mihena e tokoua. Goodness me, the match this morning, 5 a.m. start for us here in Aotearoa. What a match, how would you describe that? That was so close. Whātahake tolu nima. Could have gone the other way.
3: Exactly. It's look, it's got to be no surprise that a team like the Lions, after coming off, I suppose, with the test coming our way on Saturday, I suppose they were fired up to prove a point on their own behalf and their nation, I suppose, that that the All Blacks are beatable. And they nearly had us. They nearly had us, JP.
2: My goodness.
3: But as this team has done, they've shown some resilience, found some problem solved during the game, and came up with the answers at the end and got us the victory.
2: Okay, ngāri kehe, I tūkone tai minipe mō Dave Rennie. I don't know, there's a different energy from Razor. How would you describe the vibes right now with the current coach, who is also a Pasifika, of course?
3: I think Dave Rennie has brought in some... I think everyone's been saying there looks to be some real clarity in terms of the game plan for the boys. I think there's a real happiness amongst the group. People are talking about the culture that they've redefined it and come up with, with what this team's all about. And yet still young in their journey under Dave Rennie and his coaching group. But there's just the faces of the boys are really enjoying themselves. I feel like they're in a good place. They're really enjoying their time, enjoying the challenges, which I think is really different, I suppose, from what has been the last couple of years.
2: Cool, yeah.
3: And I think they've just got a great mix. Dave Rennie has picked a great management group. They look aligned. They sound aligned, and I suppose that's probably the big confidence booster for a player. Having one message and it's really clear and they know what to do when they get out on the field.
2: Moni au pito. And speaking of getting out there on the field, o kou fia moni. Hei, alpe tai miu ku ngāri ke hoko ai All Blacks here. It's all Tonga. O ku tonu ke whi tonga nau hingoa. Toko lahe kau Tonga, he?
3: How good.
2: Ko taua peo ke asu ta hingoa.
3: Ko kei tari pe me telefoni te pina haki whai.
2: Mako whika telefoni mo tu ahani au tau tāke a Dave, eh? But how good to see so many Tongans. I mean, ko lisi ate mo o ngai nia, ko whoki mai. O ko nai te kao ne nai. Pia ko maweni nai va inga, there's se misi tu pouta I loa. All these names, Whine Anganofo.
3: Aki aho.
2: Ko ia. Ko usi o mako e time nia Tonga, eh? Ai utonu ke tau whetongi ko e all Tonga instead of all Blacks. Amazing, eh?
3: Hey, tauki claim e wha mau ta tolu e matakari ke he. Cool, yeah. Tauki mau beha ki tau whainga maari e ke tau tu ton. But it's so cool. I am so chuffed and I suppose really proud that we have got a strong Tongan representative within the All Blacks, which is really, really cool. But I think that at the end of the day, the happy part is that they're part of an All Black group, that are playing really well and really entertaining us at the same time, giving us a heart attack. But it really is cool. It really is cool that we've got that on board.
2: How good to have Saula Ma'u, join the crew. And as I mentioned as well, say Mr. Pōtaelo, all these youngins, they're grooming them, preparing them for the big day. This is great that they're out there. The more game time, the better.
3: Well, they're getting an opportunity here, JP. That's the biggest thing. They've been given an opportunity and it's up to them from here to really prove themselves because it is a very competitive squad now. Like, the squad that he's taken over, the injuries that have happened that has created an opportunity for like Solomon. And, you know, Samisi doing, you know, being rewarded for an outstanding minor campaign and the hard work that he's put in. So they're given opportunities now, and it's really, you know, the saying is that it's not easy, but it is easier to be selected. You know, the hardest part now is to stay in the squad as they come through these different games in terms of the schedule that goes forth as an All Black.
2: Oh, yeah. Take us back to when you got the call. He koe tanganoa a Saula post-match. Nei mā whanae ae tangata nesi tang. You know, just, that's a special feeling, you know, and he thanked his family and that. But take us back, ke taimi koe ni, when you, for real, got the call from the coach, ke kau he timi. Tell us how special that was for you.
3: Oh, look, you know, my story's been always told, because my dad, Malakai, was a proud Ikaletahi member here, the 73 team. So there was always a vision and a dream of dad that I'm one of five boys, one of four boys at the time that all played rugby. The other three played for Tonga. But there's always, you know, dad's dream was to always have one coming to New Zealand to play for the All Blacks. So for myself, I was in South Africa after semi-final for the Highlanders, playing against Stormers, and we were going to be in the air on the way back when they named the team John Hart's first squad in 99. So there was a group of us that spoke to Hardy before we got on the plane, and you either told you're in the New Zealand A or you're in the All Blacks. So, you know, everyone was obviously chuffed to be in a final going back for Super Rugby, but this was going to be the biggest news was whether you're in the All Blacks or New Zealand A. So when I got the words from Hardy that I was in the All Blacks, it was straight to my room, rang Dad, and spoke to Dad over the phone and just said to him, "Koina, Dad, got the dream, man. It's come to life. It's come, you know, it's come true. The fact that all your sacrifices and our family sacrifices has come true as I've been named in the All Blacks." So, look, the feeling never changes, and you can always connect to especially Saula Maua, all the boys that have been named. Because that is very special, because it's something bigger than just yourself. It's the family, it's the community, and it's also the country that, you know, like Tonga, for instance, for us, was we're proud Tongans, and we wanted to represent our Tongan side as much as our New Zealand side.
2: Moni lahi au pito, and amazing, brother. You're still in the game. You're coaching and doing other things as well. So it's awesome to see you're still very much part of the sport. It hasn't left you. Oh, sorry, Peter. I'm getting a call. Oh no, it's not Dave Rennie. Sorry, I thought it was Dave. it's IRD. Sorry. I better hang up my phone.
3: I thought it was the JK brothers. They want you to come to touch on Thursday.
2: I think so. I think that's more realistic. I thought ko peneko Dave Renew for Tutaki, my Inland Revenue. Yeah. What's your message for the boys going forward? While they're over in South Africa. And I think America next. I think for the next one.
3: That's the next one here in Cape Town. Cape Town. We've got two more in South Africa. There's Cape Town and then back to Johannesburg at Soweto for the First National Stadium before they go to America for the last one.
2: Cool, yeah.
3: So there's still a long chat. Look, and we know, look, Rassie Erasmus and his coaching group are a star act, and the reason they're number one and they won that many World Cups, they know how to come back from adversity. So this weekend is huge, and for our boys, it's like the momentum's built. But you know, it's a new challenge, and I think that's what's exciting. When you hear Rennie speak, that they're always excited by the next challenge. Hey? So that's where his views are. They finished the Lions game. Next now on the radar is the test in Cape Town. So I think the group is just excited that they get to compete and try and get a place in that 23 that will go forth on Saturday.
2: Well, we're very grateful for your time, and I'll keep my eye on my phone just in case they might need me. Heko Ofatunga Fasianeya, who's already got the call up. Maybe I should just, I better not sleep in case I miss a beat. But we're very grateful for your time while I prepare my oranges. Ke oalo tufa ihe All Black. But very grateful. Ofalahi atu kakoe, maalo e toko ni mai ke tau ngāwe.
3: Avadu JP, malo.
2: O whalahi atu. Ho e ki pemue kakai whanua. That was former All Black, Peter Alatini, joining us to talk about our winning team, the All Blacks.

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2: Ni sambulu vinaka na turanga ki nga marama. Hau eki pia mo eka kai whanua ko e tau polo kalama PMN Tongaini. Former league player Sione Finefeuiaki created Sione's Foundation to empower and uplift Tongan communities. He joins us now to share details about their upcoming charity event happening in Tamaki Makaurau, Auckland this weekend. Sione, taritari fiefia ko e polo kalama, malo e tau mau e ahoni.
3: Malo. Thank you for having me.
2: Taritari fiefia koe, I know that you're a very busy man and you do a lot for our communities back home in Tonga. Pea ko whamalo ia I he whangamaria koe ni ke tapolo karamai. Sione, ka atakpe mua tau ki I whakatala noa mai ai ngāwe koe ni ko ke kamatai in your name, Sione's Foundation. Pea mua ngahi I toko ni koe na ko lava I Tonga Eiki.
3: Yeah, malo apito. John, for having me, it's always a blessing for me. For me, as a kid, was born and raised in Tonga, to be able to moving overseas and looking for a better future, and be able to go back and actually giving back and making it to our community, it's always humble and a privilege for me to talk about it as well. And of course, it's our second year in a row, our fundraiser in Auckland. It's for me, fundraiser now is not the same as the fundraiser back in the days, because and I know the financial living now is more expensive to the people. The fundraising for me, it's all about engaging and sharing with everyone in that city or in the country. Everyone, not only Tongan, but everyone sharing with them of our why and our purpose of doing what we're doing at the Sione's Foundation. And my why is, of course, and I was born and raised in Tonga, and knowing the challenge through my whole childhood over there, and my purpose of the foundation is the people, and I want to build everything from the people base for the foundation for their everyday living, their opportunity and the resource for the country, and that's what we're doing at the moment. And of course, we've been doing a lot of building schools. We're investing a lot in the youth there. Excuse me. And the biggest thing for us is we need the kids to go to school. We need to investing in the kids to make sure they have a different mindset of growing up and look at life in the way of their own way of how they. How they contributing to the community in so many ways, and of course me being a kid that born and raised in Tonga, I'm always keep my life very basic and very simple, and that's how I run the foundation. I don't overthinking about things. I just want to see what is the need is

0: the project that we've done recently is the requesting from Her Majesty, the evacuation center after the disaster, natural disaster in Hawaii, to build that evacuation center for the people there. And it's been a big eye opener for us as well. Every time we're working with different communities, different islands, they all have a different view into things, but it's the way it is. We're just going to have to work with it, see what the need is. And it's been a blessing for us as well. We learned so much about these people, how they're living day by day. And now our last project for this year, we're descending our container yesterday to Tonga with all our building materials and all the tools that we're doing a major rebuilding of the kindergarten in Kolonga at the Monga Olive, the Wesiriana School of as well. And yesterday was we were doing the same thing at the Wesiriana School in Nukunuku last year, and they were doing the Hufi yesterday in the Nukunuku as well. We're doing the same. And those kind of little project for us is a community engaged with us of what we're doing. I found it in my own experience. Sometimes the small things, the impact of the small projects sometimes is the same as the big project. And I think it's a lot of people that I found they're waiting for the big things to happen. But, you know, I found that the little things, the unplanned things that actually happen, and you do it straight away, it actually impacts the same as the big one. And that's what we're doing. And now I'm here with my humble team here for the fundraiser on Saturday. Then we go back and we got about 24 so far for our team that actually traveled to Tonga for rebuilding the school in 2 weeks. It's a blessing for me. It's the first time that I actually taking my own child. My only daughter she's 15. She's actually finally, a few weeks ago, she said to me, "Yone, I want to come with you to what you do." It's close to my heart with my kids to be involved with that kind of things. But you know, I don't force things to my kids. I want them to really do it.
1: Oh yeah, and experience it.
0: It's very special for me to do that with him, and of course with all the people that we're gonna travel with. But at the same time, we still. I was talking earlier on when we were in Hawaii. After we're building the evacuation center in Hawaii, we have a request from His Majesty about his farming wishing list. That was the livestock cattle farm for the dairy in Tonga and the meat as well. And we have already working with that in the last few months, and we are just waiting for the funding. We're already putting a proposal already for that funding. We're all ready to go with that one. We're just waiting for the funds. And of course, we always have something on the side of it, little project while we're waiting for that. And it's so grateful for especially your time as well, John, to be able to come and hosting. I know how busy you are and so grateful for Valerie to actually, she have a game on Saturday, but she's going to come in early so she can do her panels. And grateful for Peter Alatini, Charles Rickman, and Sione Pamuina, all of them, they're going to join on the panels at the end of the day as well. And I have invited a few of the staff from the Auckland Warriors, from the New Zealand Warriors, to join us on Saturday.
1: Cool, yeah.
0: And I'm sitting here at the full-time sports car. I'm live from here.
1: What's on offer? Kātaki pe anō, koe pe mwe whanki I items that you will be auctioning on the day. Tell us, ke he kāinga, nā kohani, he kū lahe nau tōla, ke nā

0: Yeah. Tokoni.
1: Our three big options on the, we already optioned that online. If you, if they go into our Instagram, the Onyx Foundations, and look into it, we have three big option online. Is the free jersey, it's actually the playing jersey of the those players that I asked for the Warriors, they donated for us, is Fisher Harris jersey, the co-captain with Mitch Farner.
0: Cool, yeah.
1: And of course, and I won the rising star of Mecca, Halasima. We got three big jerseys that actually option online is all framed with their photos and their signature and their playing number on it. That I'm gonna pick it up from the frame place tomorrow as well. That I'm gonna take a few photos and promote it again. And if anyone in there, then we're gonna finish up the auction on live on Saturday before we announce the winner. That's our three big auction online at the moment, and we'll be finishing up on the day before. And of course, we'll have all the raffle tickets as well, and 100 clubs. During the day, we're going to sell it on the day. And, of course, we have a Taurunga just to bring the atmosphere of being a Tongan, mate. We always want to do a Taurunga to bring it back home as well at the same time.
0: Just remind us the time, Katakipe, and it's at the Kingsland full-time sports bar, eh?
1: The full-time sports bar at Kingsland. And I remind everyone, because everyone thought it's the afternoon one, it's a day one. It's a 12 o'clock, not Tongan time. We're kicking off at 12 o'clock.
0: Kolonga time.
1: Kalangi time. Yeah. 12 o'clock, we kick off, and we finish at 4. Everything,
0: fantastic.
1: 4 hours.
0: Tokoua ko whamalo lahi atu pia kore whamore mori atu peko hiko e nou nou e ta taimi. The Sione Foundation Sporting Lunch happening this Saturday from 12 until 4 p.m. And it will be at the full-time sports bar and eatery at 498 New North Road, Kingsland, here in Tamaki Makaurau, Auckland. Tala monu atu, malo au pito si ikau mahe polo kalama o e whiawhini Sione. Malo au pito.
1: So much for having me. As a reminder, before we finish, go into our, if you haven't bought a ticket, go into the link of the on the Facebook and the Instagram as well, and click on it and get a ticket and come and join us and have some fun.
0: Toto ato pito. Ofa lahi atu Sione, malo e ngawe, and welcome back to Aotearoa. 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We're going to take a quick break. We'll be back very soon.
2: Komo alo kife.
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1: 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O si, that's what we come up with that song.
0: Toha,
1: and then and some other people plays it now, which is really good for it. You know, it's just sending a message out and also touching our Tongan people overseas.
0: Pekoe mea lelei ia, ai homo maue tare nete, akoe pia moa anko ula, I he malae oihiva. 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
1: Koia sade, koe tupu hake pe, I api, koe musiki na kamata pe mi, api koe maukui, ko mola, loaman, na e, he was a musical minded, and then us kids, we have to pick whatever we want to do. Some of us want to go and play out there, but for me, I choose music, and then he gave me all of that knowledge to be able to carry on the musical family.
0: Oku a fafiafia moni homo a maue tare niti koe ni ka koe mea lele eni e maue whanga maarie pe mukoe ke ki whamatalai ae ka mata anga how you started and of course you have been part of another famous band here in Aotearoa we loa goe Herbs eh? 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How did you become a member of the Herbs?
1: Oia, sione na mau hao me tonga mau ki kauta mea na uga Crazy Five. 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But I he taimi ko ia hai na ia he promote hai from here, from New Zealand. We didn't even know he was in the crowd and then when we won the Bello Band, he came up to my house and asked me personally, do you want to come to New Zealand with your band?
0: Oh, yeah.
1: Yes, I would love to. But I'm going to say, kio au ki he mea I he New Zealand, e lawa leo ki ka mata. 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
1: Whamalo a Pito Sione, whamalo a ki he Radio 531. 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
0: O whalahi atu, and here's Spencer Fusmalohi song Loto Nekafo. O me magi ai.

If you're running a Pacifica-owned business or you know someone who is and you're looking for a way to grow, this is definitely worth checking out. 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You'll join a network of more than 2,700 verified Māori and Pasifika-owned businesses, giving you greater visibility and buyers who are actively looking to work with businesses like yours. So if you're ready to grow your network, build a new relationship, and put your business in front of more opportunities, just jump online and register today at amutai.nz or find them on socials. 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Also, check out the interview Nemai did with the boss of Hamutai and Jane Edwards. That's on the 531PI Facebook page. 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
5: Malo ele lei ko hoku hingoa ko atutahi pōtaka news and this is your news at 6 p.m. The Education Ministry is considering the effectiveness of teacher education as part of a review of standards for initial teacher education providers. It took over responsibility for the standards from the Teaching Council earlier this year, and the Education Minister, Erica Stanford, has made it clear she expects changes, criticising what she says is the low quality of initial teacher education. The Ministry would consider how programs aligned with curriculum and assessment changes. Waikato University Pro Vice Chancellor of Education, Claire McLaughlin, said it was not exactly clear what the Minister wanted to change.
6: if we're not doing it well enough, then, you know, that would be good to know. But you'd also have to look into the different delivery modes. You know, we've got students on campus, we've got them online throughout the country, and we've got them on site in schools. I have heard her say on radio recently that teacher education is woeful. I think, which bits are woeful? You know, that's the bit that's unclear to us.
5: Former Tupu'utoa CEO Anne Fitisemanu takes on a new role this week as the new chair of the board for Pacific Media Network. She brings more than two decades of leadership experience across education, health, community empowerment and the non-profit sector. Anne is the current chief executive officer of Make-A-Wish Foundation New Zealand and the former CEO of Tupu'utoa, where she spearheaded transformative pathways for Māori and Pacific talent across Aotearoa. Her appointment marks an exciting chapter for PMN as we continue to champion Pacific voices, celebrate our cultural identity and serve our communities. In recognition of her significant contributions to Pacific communities and leadership, Anne was appointed a member of the New Zealand Order of Merit. Shea Fu, one of Aotearoa's most influential musicians, is celebrating a quarter of a century since the release of an album that helped redefine New Zealand music. Navigator debuted at number one in 2001. Now Shea Fu is taking Navigator back on the road alongside The Crates and special guests including Aradhna, Betty Ann and King Gapisi. The celebrated reggae and hip-hop artist says his music has been shaped by the ideologies of his parents and the politics of the time. Shea Fu says his music evolved and matured over time from being part of a band to a solo artist.
7: When I went solo, that was able to fulfill my artistic dreams. When I was in a band, I was just one of the homies. But when you're leading a band, you have to step up and take on other roles. And to this day, I still have my band, The Crates. I feel a lot more, as a writer, I get a more authentic voice when it's just me.
5: Authorities in the Commonwealth of the Northern Mariana Islands have launched an investigation into the circumstances surrounding the death of US immigration detainee in a Saipan prison. CNMI authorities have identified the US Immigration and Customs Enforcement, or ICE, detainee as Lian Yong Wei. Lian, who was initially brought into custody on several charges, including aggravated assault and battery, was found during routine checks at the prison on Saipan. Local officials say he was immediately transferred to the Commonwealth Health Centre, where he was pronounced dead. CNMI's Department of Corrections says it is reviewing its procedures following the death. That is your news. For more Pacific news and sports, go to pmn.co.nz.
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2: Oh you. When I was young now I start judo when I was 9 and my first competition was the Auckland International Open and my first competition I didn't do very good. I broke my rib my first competition when I was 9 and my little brother, he won the gold for his division. So when I was younger, my little brother was better than me, Hesuto. But when we got older, my little brother JJ, he chose the rugby league. And he's playing rugby league in Sydney right now. As I got older, I started getting better at judo. And eventually, New Zealand picked me to play for New Zealand. And after that, I came to Japan and I got picked to play for Tonga and I chose Tonga. So, yeah. Thank you.
0: Malo opito. Aia ku ke i se apani na fok i eskola sipi, e?
2: Iu. Iu, ne. Kau Nusila na nau. Oh, they got me a scholarship with a Japanese school in Japan, in Ryugasaki. And I've been here ever since.
0: Malo. Malo opito e Paula. Ave mo ki mautolu ki he taimi ko ia na e ui ai koe o ku ke mao ai metali polonise i Glasgow. How did you feel?
2: I felt very proud to not only represent my people but going to Scotland. I had my mom came with me, my mom and my little brother. And seeing my mom on the side was very emotional for me. I just wanted to give her something for traveling all that way from Australia to come support me. And I was very, very thankful to God, and I felt very blessed. Hello.
0: Malo apito e Paula, where to from here in the future? Te ke to e fafofonga ya tonga o kapa e to e uiko e tonga pe koe hae a hoko atu?
2: From here, Malo do. Oh, from here, I'm going to try my best to go represent Tonga in the Olympics.
0: Mm.
2: I think from here, I'm not going to choose any other side. Yeah. It's just going to be Tonga from now. I just want to thank you, everyone, for all the lovely messages that they've been leaving me. I've read them all. And just want to thank you, everyone, for all the support. Malo.
0: Malo au pito e Paula. 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
1: Hello, mahalo Paula. 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Is it the colo for all one or the baba one?
2: It's the colo for all one.
1: Colo for all one. Oh, well done. Well done, Brian.
2: Eo, malo.
0: Yeah, ha mea kwe toi fie lawe ki ai e Paula. Any shout out or any last message?
2: I just want to give all my family in New Zealand, Tonga, America, and even the UK a big shout out. I just want to say thank you to everyone and whawhalahi atu ki a mautolu. I hope you guys are doing well, and I'm going to continue to represent you guys on the big stage. Ofatu, malo.
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4: 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And I opened the door for the main event. Will, I'll leave it to you to chip in on some of the programs, some of the games that will be on the Friday, and then the event itself potonaki. About the fundraising event that's going to happen. So I'll leave it to you, Will, to chip in.
5: So I just have to speak in English. Just on the 9th of October, we're having a big community day at the Trust Stadium. We're going to have performances, Māori and Tongan performances on the day. We're going to have sponsors and giveaways, radio station. We're going to have new FML on the day. We're going to have girls, under 19 girls, under 19 boys, Mate Matonga NZ versus a Māori representative side, ko Tahitanga. Also in the senior men's and senior women's, we're going to have MMT NZ versus ko Tahitanga. And then the main game we're going to have, we call it the MMT All-Star Legends versus the NZ All-Star Legends. And we're going to have players like Jim Dimmick, Brent Kite, Freddy Mateo, Solomon Mono for the MMT boys. Players for NZ like Lou and Vinnie Anderson, Shoni Famuina, Richie Barnett, Ali Lautiti, and many, many more of the old NZ players and NRL stars, likewise with the MMT players. We're trying to help raise funds for what we're doing in our celebration on the gala dinner night, on the Saturday night, where the boys will be getting recognised and getting a heritage number. Recognising those foundation members that Manu mentioned earlier, like the Godfather, George Mann, and Will Elolahia, and etc. Tickets are on sale on mmtflicket.co.nz. So, get out there and support our people. We've got some young kids coming through. We're also going to have a lot of under 10 and under 8 teams playing on that day. Hakula under 10s to under 8s will be playing against Ko Tahitanga under 8s and under 10s on that day. So it's going to be a good day out, good fun day out for the family. Get out there. It's the last day of the school holidays on the Friday, so make a big day of it. Yeah, we really like to get all the Tongan community out there and support us on the day. Ko e be. Manu?
4: I think I just want to add with the obviously on the night there's a limited amount of tables available. The MMT Old Boys has been work tirelessly spreading the word, trying to get us to recognize all the players from 1986 to 1994. So for that timeline, so koia koe whama po opo ke ua na angalo na tōhataha e ka wainga koe ni koe me foi piriote koia ke whafofonga i mo nau family ko ki nau tolu koe o ku ko nau si hiki atu ukei ke tau kei mo tau tolu he tainimi e whamanatu peo nau whika pa mo nau hingoa pa mo e ke abia ka family ke nau iai ke ono tari e ngā hi whamanatu koe ka wainga koe ia. 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
5: Nima, 5th of September.
4: 5th of September. How much and where?
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4: Yeah. 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So I would like to everybody to turn up and help with the fundraising on that night.
2: Malo pito Manu pe whoki ka Will. 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He's on the phone line, so he'd like to share with us something about the Palmerston North Boys High School, Tonga Old Boys. 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
6: 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Where are you, Linda? Oh, my people get big, Obama Stoney, more day day. 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So, two goes from my family, I'm at the Kakao to sit out in my Kalton and I high school.
2: Oh,
6: hungry people say, my family will not know. Fanon Goyki, I give time to go Kaka, Tonga, Toro, my terrible. 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Maybe the finger won't go out, Marbay, New Slack.
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5: no just for the league lovers it's going to be a great day of league full of league that day so come on out and support yeah
2: Mm. Maybe Emosi can bring a team from the South Island.
4: That'd be great.
6: Yeah. Mm. Oh, it's quite a long way to come to Auckland. when is the celebration?
4: It's on the 10th of October is the actual celebrations. We'll send you all the information and the invitations if you haven't even got it. But it's on the 10th of October.
5: In the 9th and 10th.
4: Yeah. 9th. The 9th is the Festival of Games. Program.
2: Yeah. Okay,
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4: 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We won't call it yet, but it's looking good. So.
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4: Oh, now you said it, Lynn. I probably won't.
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5: Yeah, he's somewhere down the line.
1: Oh, okay. Good news. Yeah. He's still around.
5: Hopefully he's coming.
1: Yeah. 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You guys are doing well. Thank you very much.
2: Mano.
7: 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Higiatu, you know, went and visited South Coop, and those are kind of things that remind us as we grow old, we reach that stage. I got my kisio ki he tawhako and go well-being, how we can support the current players in that aspect, but also the older folks. So, ko ki mea pena, nangaro ke mentioned this part of the conversations MMT going forward, not just to celebrate, but also to support the players. 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
5: Yeah, mālo o pito. Thanks for having us here. Thanks, Mose.
2: Thank you,
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0: PM News at 6. Salafakoi, I'm Levi Matautia Morgan. Most under 5-year-olds will be eligible for free flu vaccinations from next year, but that's not soon enough, according to one doctor. Pharmac has announced that children from 6 months up to 5 years old will be able to get funded influenza vaccinations from April 2027. Currently, flu vaccines were only free for under fives if they had been hospitalised with respiratory illness or had other diseases like diabetes, asthma or a heart condition. National Hauora Coalition Clinical Director Dr Nina Bevan says changes to flu vaccinations were needed a year ago before this year's flu season started.
1: I was talking to one GP working in South Auckland, and she said Monday was their biggest day in history. She said they were slammed with 146 walk-ins and 89 people waiting for phone triage, and that's on top of their normal booked patients.
0: The Green Party wants greater accountability from media tech giants as government pushes for social media bans on under 16-year-olds. Green Party MP Te Anutuiono says algorithms is a problem and civic education on how to differentiate what is fact and what isn't should be introduced in schools.
2: The algorithm is a problem, and being able to deal with the misinformation really should be at the forefront. There's another piece in there that needs to be as well, and that's around civics education, making sure that you've got the actual analytical tools to figure out what is fact.
0: New Zealand country music singer Tammy Nielsen says the death of icon Dolly Parton hurts so deeply for so many people. Dolly Parton, queen of the country music and humanitarian hero, died at the age of 80. And in a career that spanned over half a century, Dolly Parton captured the American experience, penning more than 3,000 songs. She released 49 albums, won 11 Grammys, and became one of the most successful country crossover artists of all time, scoring regular hits on the pop charts, including Islands in the Stream and Duet with Kenny Rogers. Nielsen, who has won Best Country Music Artist at the Aotearoa Music Awards 8 times, recalls one of her earliest memories of listening to Parton's music.
3: She has been a northern star for me as an artist. One of my first memories is my dad playing one of her albums on our turntable, him saying to me, "You know, Tam, if you're going to be a singer, you should be like Dolly Parton. She's a singer, a movie star, but more than anything, she's just a kind, beautiful human being, and that's hard to find in the music business."
0: The Fiji government is changing the way its new controversial tourism services tax is to be implemented. Following discussions between the government and Fiji's tourism industry, the 5% standalone tax will now apply only to new bookings made from September 1st, with prior bookings not subject to the tax. Fiji Hotel and Tourism Association CEO Fantasia Lockington says common sense prevails.
4: That's exactly the outcome that we were looking for. So the fact that it finally came through, albeit a little late, is still very, very much appreciated.
0: Turning to sports now, new All Blacks player Solo Ma'u has described yesterday's game against the Lions as unreal. The All Blacks beat the Lions 41-35 in Johannesburg and remain unbeaten on their tour of South Africa. The tourists scored 7 tries, including 2 each to Rico Ioane, Ethan Blackadder and Amoni Narawa. Solo Ma'u, who made his debut against the Lions, says his goal has always been to play for the All Blacks.
5: My partner, Nia, mum and dad. And then, yeah, just grateful for the coaching staff, for the All Blacks, for giving me a chance to represent my family and my friends. My goal is back home. Just hopefully I make them proud.
0: And that's PMN News at 6. For more Pacific news and sports, go to pmn.co.nz.
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6: Just gone 4 minutes past 6 o'clock, Thursday the 27th of August. William Teresa in your company as always, through until 9 a.m. Kia ora, kia ora, maloli lai, talofa lava, whakalofa lahi atu. Welcome into the show, welcome to the day ahead. Plenty going on in the world you're waking up to this morning. If you're someone who follows politics on social media, boy oh boy, put your hand up if you're like, tea, the tea was popping off yesterday. Political parties giving us plenty to talk about, and we're still months out from the election. A New Zealand First candidate has stepped down just a month after being announced as its candidate for Papakura. George Ngātai says he decided to pull out after careful consideration, but it comes after messages emerged appearing to show him sounding out ACT about a possible candidacy. Natai admits he communicated with other political parties during a period when he wasn't sure whether New Zealand First would give him the nod. ACT leader David Seymour says he remembers getting a message but reckons Natai wouldn't have made the cut anyway. And Shane Jones, well, he had a rather colourful response, referring questions about what he called the woes of George Natai to the party before comparing him to former Labour MP Stuart Nash. Should also point out that messages surfaced online which appeared to show Natai also vying or trying for a seat with the Opportunity Party. If indeed allegations are true, seems the man was shopping around for a political party that would take him. Now, screenshots have been shared online, but I must stress that they are just allegations at this stage. The matter has been referred to police as well, involving the other person. Meanwhile, Te Pāti Māori has unveiled its tax plan for the November election, promising to put more money back into people's pockets and saying workers should be taxed less. But there's a new policy in the mix this time, a 5% stamp duty on residential property sales. There would be an exemption for first-time buyers purchasing homes under $1 million. It's essentially a tax on property transactions, and Te Pāti Māori says it's part of a plan to transform what it calls New Zealand's broken tax system. So who would actually pay it? And how much would it raise? And would it really make a difference to the cost of living? These are the questions still being asked by economists that are sifting through the details of that policy. In the Pacific, the territory's new president in New Caledonia says some of its most important social systems are facing the risk of collapse. More than 40,000 pensioners could potentially find themselves without a pension within months if nothing is done. Its healthcare system in New Caledonia is also carrying a deficit of around $420 million. And that's all happening as New Caledonia continues trying to recover from the civil unrest that rocked the territory. President Milekulo Tokimuli says his government's first job is essentially to stop the canoe from sinking before it worries about what's on board. And beyond the immediate crisis, he says New Caledonia needs to start looking beyond nickel towards tourism, agriculture, the blue economy and digital industries. And finally, another sad death that has come about this morning in the news. Tim Curry, the unmistakable British actor behind Dr. Frankenfurter in the Rocky Horror Picture Show, has died at the age of 80. He was also the original actor behind the iconic It the Clown, which I'm sure would have traumatised many a kids back in the 90s. He was also a familiar face in Home Alone 2. He was in Clue, Charlie's Angels. But for generations of fan, again, he will be remembered as Frankenfurter, the outrageous, flamboyant character that turned Curry into a cult icon. I will remember him as the guy in The Addams Family, played the father, and also the voice of Palpatine in Star Wars The Clone Wars. So, rest in peace to Tim Curry. What a talent he was. Coming up for you on the program this morning, we'll turn our attention to domestic and regional news. We'll dive deeper into the headlines, why it matters to us. Vaimai Lilia Tunu'u joins us in 5 minutes' time to take us through that. We've got your weather, traffic and airports updated at half past the hour. How was the drive in this morning, Levi? Wasn't that fog thick?
0: It was thick, bro. It was a thick fog. Like, you can't see 50 metres in front of you this morning, bro.
6: It was really bad.
0: Pretty bad, man.
6: The Uber driver this morning was like, oh, you might have to get out and walk. I was like, I don't know
0: Thanks, mate.
6: Yeah, that's reassuring. I wonder what impact that'll have on flights, though. We'll let you know at half past the hour. We've got Will's word. We're talking climate change. More specifically, the ACT Party has regurgitated its policy that it's actually ran on before, which is to abolish the Climate Change Commission. Oh boy. We'll also get international headlines to you before 7 o'clock. Then after 7, your business brief. Then 15 past 7. Imagine being a child, knowing you need surgery, but then having to wait up to 3 years for it. That's been the reality for some children in Samoa, with some, at one point, not even having access to something as basic as ibuprofen. Visiting specialist medical team has now been there to help clear some of that backlog. PMN News senior journalist Carly Strong has that story for us. Then at 7:30, we've got a new face joining the PMN News political team, and he's already been thrown into the deep end. Thomas Tararonga Wynn joins us. He'll be, of course, based in Wellington, bringing experience across politics, communications and the public service. And his first assignment, heading to Palau for the Pacific Island Leaders Forum this weekend, where the region's biggest issues and the region's biggest and most powerful leaders will be at the table. So, who is Thomas and what exactly will he be looking for when those Pacific leaders sit down together? He'll join me just before 8 o'clock. In the 8 o'clock hour, for some young women, getting onto the rugby field can come with an extra worry, their period. For Rangiora High School co-captain Grace Tooley, she saw that anxiety and distraction firsthand and decided to do something about it. She created Mana Malose, making period-safe rugby shorts designed to give girls one less reason to stay off the field. Now that idea has earned her the Girl Boss Innovation Award at the Canterbury Girl Boss Awards. Fantastic achievement. She joins us to tell us about the idea and where she hopes to take the business next. Then at 8:30, Auckland. Oh, well, lots going on in Auckland at local government level. We'll be joined by local democracy reporter Tailinga Lo'umeri Afimata to take us through all you need to know, why it matters to you. Coming up just before 9 o'clock. A busy show for you this morning. Get in touch with us. Join the conversation. 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Facebook page 531pi. Text machine 531. Time for music to get us into the hour. One of my favourites. What have you got?
0: It's got to be a classic this morning, my friend. This is Fleetwood Mac. We got Dreams on 531pi. Good morning.

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1: You're listening to Pacific Mornings on 531 PI, 15 minutes past 6 o'clock. Thursday, the 27th of August. William Turetti in your company. In major news this morning, more than 150 people have been killed in Nepal after a massive flood flash and mudslides swept through a popular area for pilgrims and trekkers. Hundreds of tourists are still missing, including more than 100 people from India, 54 from the United States and 33 from the United Kingdom. That's what's making headlines globally this morning. We'll dive deeper to that in international headlines. But let's talk domestic and regional news now. A man firmly with his finger on the pulse of it all is our multimedia journalist, Vaimaila Leotanu'u. Very good morning to you.
2: Morning, sir. Morning, team.
1: I've got to ask before we get into it, and I'm sure, I don't know, maybe this is just the inner workings, we should have had the chat off air, but you and your sleep schedule as of late, it's been I don't know how to describe it, Vaimaila. You were telling me that you just had a 2 hours sleep yesterday. What's behind it?
2: Yes. Oh, correction. The day before yesterday.
1: The day before yesterday.
2: At 7 hours.
1: Oh, well, go you.
2: Yeah, just... circadian rhythms just all over the place ever since I came back from leave, essentially. So it's taken a while. I feel like my sleep, getting back, like getting anything, I'm 30, so getting anything back to balance, whether it's like I've had a night of drinking and I'm recovering, if I had the flu, you know what I mean? Yeah. If I sleep wrong and my neck is stiff. At this age, it takes like a lot longer, bro. Like 10 years ago, I'd just be sweet to go. Now I have to like slowly process.
1: Settle down. You're only 30. You're not any older than that.
2: Trust me,
1: but
2: bro,
1: I understand what you're saying.
2: It's downhill from here.
1: It's downhill from here. Okay. I'll keep that in mind. I've got another 5 years to go. I'll let you know when I get there. Winter illnesses putting a dent in blood donations. Talk me through this story.
2: Yeah, winter bugs, man. They're messing with our national blood supply. Mm-hmm. The New Zealand Blood Service announced that it's struggling to meet rising demand because regular donors are staying home sick, of course. The service normally needs 5,000 donations every week, but demand, especially for plasma, which jumps up to about 10% a year, is currently running even higher due to widespread seasonal illnesses. So that's the irony of it, right? Like, it's the illnesses are increasing the need for blood, but also decreasing the supply, so to speak. Chief Executive Sam Clough explained that while respiratory viruses aren't transmitted through blood, keeping sick donors away is needed to protect their health and avoid spreading bugs inside collection centres. Worse still, staff shortages are hitting centres with multiple workers off sick every shift. So officials are urging anyone across NZ who feels healthy at the moment to book a donation appointment.
1: Wow. All right. Thank you for the update on that one. A serious one indeed. Winter illnesses putting a dent in blood donations. Now turning our attention to industrial hemp sector wants more seed in the ground. Talk me through this and why.
2: Yes. So just context, hemp is a variety of cannabis sativa. So basically it's got very low THC and it's primarily used for industrial and commercial use. So anyways, the industrial hemp across NZ is pretty much a buzz. The local industry is encouraging small-scale growers to plant the low THC crops in backyards and lifestyle blocks to spur the domestic innovation. Now, this is all thanks to regulatory changes spearheaded by Regulation Minister David Seymour that took effect in May, where New Zealanders no longer need a formal license to grow low THC hemp. THC is the psychoactive part of cannabis. And it only requires an email notification to police and the Ministry for Primary Industries before planting out seeds this October or November. NZ Hemp Industries Association Chief Executive Richard Barge explained that expanding access to seeds like the Canterbury-grown Compulti strain helps build cottage industries and drive demand for products in construction, clothing, food. Industry leaders hope that this grassroots wave of growers helps overcome the remaining regulatory hurdles, such as current commercial bans on hemp-based animal feed and natural health products. Hemp is in a lot of modern products, like cosmetics, for instance, or like skincare.
1: Cosmetics? Okay. Interesting.
2: Yeah.
1: I don't know if I'd reach for that, but all right.
2: Yeah, fair enough, man.
1: Let's turn our attention to the region. Papua New Guinea Parliament to finally address the Bougainville decision.
2: Yes, a historic debate kicking off at Papua New Guinea's Parliament this week. as National MPs gather in Port Moresby to finally decide whether to ratify Bougainville's overwhelming 2019 referendum vote for independence. Following the 2001 Bougainville Peace Agreement that ended a decade-long civil war, national lawmakers hold the final constitutional authority to determine the region's independence with a high three-quarter majority vote required for ratification. Prime Minister James Marape urged both parliamentarians and the public to handle this decision with peaceful reflection rather than hostility or division, considering their choices will impact the nation's sovereignty for future generations. Meanwhile, the autonomous Bougainville government is forging ahead with its own timeline, aiming to officially declare independence by 2030 as parliamentary deliberations unfold.
1: Okay. To the Cook Islands, the election result. What's the latest?
2: Yes, 2026 Cook Islands general election. Officials at Sinai Hall officially declared the first 12 seats on Tuesday following the start of the final vote count. Caretaker Prime Minister Mark Brown retained his seat, as we know, in Takuvaine Tutakimoa for a fifth term, while the Cook Islands Party secured a strong foundation alongside key independent allies and a clean sweep of Puai Kura by the Cook Islands United Party. The final makeup of the 23-seat parliament remains on a knife edge as election workers count the remaining 11 constituencies today, including battles in Rakahanga, Pukapuka Nassau, Ngā Tangia, and Matavera. So once these final counts finish, the official list of MPs will be set, and that'll confirm whether the CIP is aligned and its aligned independent partner, can lock in a working majority to govern.
1: I see Mark Brown has just released a statement on his Facebook page which says, with the final election results now confirmed, I accept this responsibility with humility and a deep sense of duty. Mai takimata to everyone who voted. This government will serve every Cook Islander and every constituency. He goes on to say, soon I will travel to the Pacific Islands Forum leaders meeting in Palau, carrying a fresh mandate from our people. There I will stand tall for the Cook Islands and for our Blue Pacific family, a self-governing nation working with our partners for the good of our people. That's just a very brief statement by Mark Brown, who of course has been returned as Prime Minister of the Cook Islands, which is a there you go. Let's turn our attention just very shortly back to domestic affairs, a clinic helping New Zealanders wean off antidepressants. Tell me more.
2: Yes, so this is a 144-year-old psychiatric facility in Dunedin, and it's taking on medication withdrawal, as you say. Ashburn Clinic launched what's considered New Zealand's only specialised deprescribing service to help long-term antidepressant users safely taper off their medication. So long-term users trying to quit often face severe discontinuation symptoms like brain zaps, dizziness, intense anxiety, especially since the medical system traditionally lacks clear exit strategies for these drugs. Clinical pharmacist Marlene Van Overen heads up the service, which is available in both in person and online, by drawing up flexible months-long tapering plans and partnering with compounding pharmacies to create custom liquid or low-dose capsule forms. While the clinic's private assessment fees and specialist compounding costs make it expensive for many, experts and patients emphasize that structured medical guidance is needed to replace dangerous DIY internet methods within this context. I think this is so cool. This is definitely of the times. Mm. And yeah, shout out to him.
1: Shout out indeed. Thank you very much, Vimeila. Where can people go to for more news?
2: www.pmn.co.nz.
1: Certainly. Head along to our website to read all the very latest from our team of journalists, including Vimeila Liatunu's work. Leading the front page is a story by Tailinga Lolo'u Mary Afimata, who we're talking to later this morning. Community volunteers help police tackle crime on South Auckland streets after dark. And, of course, we've also got the latest on the Cook Islands election. I'll be back with you in around 5 minutes' time with your weather, traffic and airports update with Levi. Then we've got Will's Word. We're talking the Climate Change Commission and why the ACT Party wants to abolish it again. We'll also get into international headlines just before 7 o'clock. We'll have the latest for you on Nepal, which is leading world coverage this morning. Devastating what's going on there. Stick around, find out.

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1: It is bang on 6:30 now on this beautiful Thursday morning. Te amaru wi, my friends. Let's get into your weather, traffic and airports update for the day, kickstarting with your weather. Northland to Whanganui, including Coromandel Peninsula, Bay of Plenty and the Central Plateau. It's mostly cloudy with isolated showers, early fog possible today. Gisborne and Hawke's Bay, high cloud and then a few showers developing in the morning and the afternoon. Manawatu to Wellington, also Wairarapa, Bulla, Nelson and Marlborough. We got scattered rain and showers throughout the day. Rain today with heavy falls, especially in the ranges for Grey and Westland. In Cairnsby, Otago and Southland, we got periods of rain with snow possible above 400 metres in the morning, possibly heavy above 800 metres around Canterbury High Country, in central Otago and the southern lakes, easing from the afternoon. In Fiordland, we got rain north of Secretary Islands at first and then elsewhere from the mid-morning. And finally, the Chatham Islands, we got morning showers and then becoming fine in this afternoon. Nothing new to report on in terms of your traffic update for Auckland and Wellington for the moment. And to airports in the main centres. Now, fog restrictions were put in place at Auckland Airport this morning at 4:30 a.m. Outside of the fog restrictions, there are already a bunch of cancellations at the airport. NZ 5119 to Palmerston North at 6:35 this morning has been cancelled, as well as NZ 5201 to Blenheim at 7:50. NZ 5035 to New Plymouth at 8:15 this morning has been cancelled. NZ 5151 to Rotorua at 8:45 a.m. and NZ 5071 to Nelson at 9:45 a.m. have all been cancelled. Of course, we do suggest that you check your airport website and your airlines for the most updated information on your travel this morning. And that is your weather, traffic and airports update for the hour. It is 28 minutes to 7 o'clock on 5:31 PR. Good morning.

0: Will's Word.
1: At least 35,000 excess deaths have been recorded across Europe during this summer's back-to-back heatwaves. Take that in. 35,000 excess deaths. That's the human cost of extreme heat. And scientists say climate change is making these events more frequent and severe. That being said, if we draw it back to New Zealand, the ACT Party has revived its policy to abolish our Climate Change Commission. Now, ACT's argument is pretty straightforward. Its climate spokesperson, Paul Henry, who I didn't know was an expert on climate, says the Commission duplicates work already being done by the government, particularly measuring greenhouse gas emissions and managing the emissions trading scheme. Now, ACT says those functions could be transferred to the new Ministry for Cities, Environment, Regions and Transport, saving taxpayers' money. Henry argues the Commission's recommendations can come with a huge economic cost as well. He points to its recommendation to increase New Zealand's 2050 emissions reduction commitment, arguing that could ultimately reduce GDP by billions of dollars a year. So ACT's position is essentially this, if you water it down. New Zealand can pursue sensible climate policy without an independent institution pushing governments towards targets ACT considers economically damaging. Look, on one side of things, I can understand that argument. New Zealand is a small country. Our contribution to global emissions is tiny if you compare it with the world's biggest polluters. And yes, countries like China, the US, India need to do a heck of a lot more. But here's where I struggle with ACT's position. In the Pacific, climate change isn't a distant problem. It's an issue right now. It's almost daily I'm talking about crops being destroyed, livelihoods being threatened, communities changing the way they live in the Pacific as a result of climate change. And I'm not arguing the Commission is perfect or that every recommendation it makes should be automatically accepted, but there is value in having an independent body providing the evidence and holding governments accountable for the targets they set.

0: And what I find a wee bit ironic is that just weeks ago, Paul Henry stood at the podium announcing his candidacy and saying he was doing this for his grandchildren. So what quality of life are we leaving those grandchildren if, in the name of short-term economic savings, we dismantle institutions designed to confront the biggest long-term threats they'll face? I worry it's short-term thinking at precisely the moment we need long-term thinking. Now, the Climate Change Commission isn't a be-all, end-all answer, but completely gutting independent climate oversight? That doesn't sit well with me. That's Will's Word.
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0: Taking a look at international headlines now, more than 150 people have been killed in Nepal after a massive flood and mudslides swept through a popular area for pilgrims and trekkers. Hundreds of tourists are still missing, including more than 100 people from India, 54 from the United States and 33 from the United Kingdom. Police officers, army personnel and power workers are among those missing as rescue teams continue searching through the devastation. One woman has told local media her family was swept away in front of her. She and her son survived by climbing onto a rooftop. Canada is hitting back at the United States with tariffs of up to 50% on a range of American goods. The measures target nearly $28 billion Canadian dollars worth of products, including steel, furniture, fresh tuna and clothing. Now, the tariffs are due to come into effect on the 8th of September following the collapse of trade talks between the two countries. Canada says its response is designed to match the American tariffs imposed on Canadian goods by US President Donald Trump. The Canadian government says the tariffs will have real consequences for workers and businesses, but argues the response is proportionate. It's also putting billions of dollars into support programs aimed at protecting jobs and helping businesses affected by the trade war. 14 babies have died after a fire tore through a maternity ward at a major hospital in Pakistan's capital. The fire broke out in an air conditioning unit just after dawn on Wednesday local time. 15 babies were inside the ward at the time. Only one survived. Families say there were long delays before rescue workers arrived, while some witnesses claim proper evacuation procedures weren't in place. One father told the BBC he lost his three-day-old daughter. Another mother says she spent 2 hours crying, calling for help, and questioned why the babies had been left inside. Hospital officials deny the ward door was locked, saying it was being manned to protect newborns from being stolen. An investigation is now underway. And finally, Meta, the company behind Facebook and Instagram, has agreed to pay up to $18 billion to settle claims that its platforms harm children. The deal involves 29 US states and could bring an end to a major legal battle over the impact of social media on young people. A judge is indicating she's likely to approve the agreement. Now, as part of the deal, Meta says it will introduce new measures for teenagers across the US, including daily limits on social media use and blocks during overnight hours. The changes are expected to begin within months. Meta says it's already working to support parents and teenagers, but it's also calling on TikTok and YouTube to introduce similar protections. The settlement comes as Meta reports more than $60 billion in revenue for the latest quarter. As your World Watch headlines, I'll be back with you in just a moment after an ad break and more of the music you know and love. Stick around.
1: World Watch with Will.
2: I'm the magic genie. What are your three wishes?
3: Ooh, can I have $1 billion?
2: Yes.
3: World peace?
2: I'll see what I can do.
3: And some Kara coconut milk.
2: Why don't you buy that with $1 billion?
3: Well, I could, but this is a radio ad for Kara, so...
2: How's this then? I'll now say the magic word. Abracadabra. See what I did there? Instead of saying abracadabra, I said abracadabra.
3: Yes, well done. Very clever, genie.
2: Kara turns wishes into delicious.
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1: 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Let's take a look at Pacific News headlines you're waking up to this morning. Vanuatu's government says its One China policy remains firm after the opposition called for a public reformation ahead of the Pacific Islands Forum. Now, the opposition leader raised concerns because Vanuatu is preparing to attend the forum in Palau, where Taiwan maintains diplomatic relations with Palau, the Marshall Islands, Tuvalu. The opposition wants the government to clearly outline its position and ensure any bilateral engagement remains consistent with their policy. But the government says there is no ambiguity. It says recognition of the People's Republic of China is a long-standing and bipartisan position, and there is no reason to create tensions over an issue that is not on the forum's agenda. Officially, a US federal agency says a full environmental assessment of proposed seabed mining near the Northern Mariana Islands will not happen until after mining companies have secured leases. The Marine Minerals Administration says the initial leasing stage would only allow companies to conduct surveys, including geological and geophysical work. A full environmental impact statement would come later once a company submits detailed plans covering its equipment, location, and mining methods. More than 60,000 public comments were submitted on the proposal, most opposing it. The agency says it has added protections around sensitive marine areas. The proposed lease sale is scheduled for December, although a final notice has yet to be issued. Vanuatu and Papua New Guinea are strengthening cooperation between their prosecution services. The two countries have signed a memorandum of understanding aimed at sharing knowledge, building capacity, and developing closer professional relationships. Vanuatu's public prosecutor says the two countries share cultural and historical ties, as well as many of the same challenges in administering justice. A West Papuan independence organisation is rejecting an Indonesian government plan to register people displaced by conflict. The West Papua National Committee says it fears the information could be used for political purposes rather than addressing the causes of displacement. The group's chair says churches and human rights workers estimate more than 125,000 people have been displaced by armed conflict in Papua. He says the government should instead pursue an internationally mediated conflict resolution process. And finally, residents of the Mare District in southwest Papua say they are struggling to access basic government services. The nine villages are facing shortages of clean water, teachers, healthcare workers, as well as poor roads, telecommunications and health facilities. Residents say bad roads are making it difficult for children to get to school, sick people to reach medical care and farmers to transport produce to market. Papuan People's Council member Sally Karith says there's basic needs that need to be prioritised when special autonomy funding is allocated. A local customary leader is also calling on the government officials to visit the villages themselves. He says communities have raised these same concerns for years, but are still waiting for concrete action and funding. Those are the latest headlines out of the Pacific region. Turning our attention to domestic affairs. If you're driving in the Upper North Island this morning, do take care. Drive to the conditions. Watch following distances, particularly in Auckland, Tamaki Makaurau this morning, due to very, very thick fog. Of course, there are major cancellations at Auckland International Airport and domestic as well. Do implore you to check out the website this morning. That is Auckland Airport. We also have updates for you at 1:30 every hour, so keep it locked right here. In terms of what's coming up for you very shortly, Levi will have your 7 o'clock news. Stick around for that. Then, after the business brief, all about getting you up to speed with the world of business. For some children in Samoa, getting the medical treatment they need has meant waiting, sometimes for as long as 3 years. And at one point, some families didn't even have access to basic pain relief like ibuprofen. A visiting team of medical specialists has been in Samoa treating children who have been caught in that backlog. BMNU senior journalist Kalia Strong has the details of that story in the interview. Stick around, that's 7:15. Then at 7:30, there's a new voice joining our political team, and he's got a pretty big first assignment. Thomas Todoronga Wynn is based in Wellington and will bring experience from politics, communications and the public service. But he's not easing into the job. His first assignment is high stakes, taking him all the way to Palau for the Pacific Island Leaders Forum. That is, of course, the Leaders Forum that includes major leaders from across the Pacific, including our very own Prime Minister Christopher Luxon. So what does he make of the big issues facing the region, and what will he be watching when Pacific leaders gather? We'll meet Thomas at 7:30. In the 8 o'clock hour, what if something as simple as your period was enough to make you think twice about playing rugby? That's something Rangi Ora High School rugby co-captain Grace Tawley knows all too well. She saw the anxiety and the distraction it could cause, and even girls deciding not to play. So she came up with a solution, period-safe rugby shorts, through her business. Now she's been recognised with the Girl Boss Innovation Award at the 2026 Canterbury Girl Boss Awards. She joins us at 10 past 8 to talk about the idea and where to next for it. Auckland Council matters as well. We've got to discuss that with our local democracy reporter, Tailinga Lolo'u Mary Afimata. You're listening to Pacific Mornings on 5:31 PI, 5 minutes until 7 o'clock. Back with you in a moment. Stick around.

0: PMA News at 7. Kia ora ana, I'm Levi Matautia Morgan. The Ministry Chief Executive, found in contempt of misleading Parliament over a multi-million dollar IT project, has offered his resignation but has been rejected. The Privilege Committee has found MB Chief Executive Nick Blakely and former Immigration New Zealand head Alison MacDonald deliberately misled Parliament. The committee did not recommend further sanctions, saying essentially that the finding of contempt will be of sufficient consequence on its own. And Victoria University Associate Professor Jeff Plimmer disagrees and questions the credibility of the process.
1: I just feel a system that allows somebody to mislead a select committee and then say, oh, well, he shouldn't have done that and, you know, sorry, whoops. I just don't think that that's credible, and I think that the public deserves better.
0: The Cardiac and Respiratory Foundation New Zealand welcomes the decision to provide free flu vaccines to more Kiwi kids, but says the announcement highlights the gaping hole in funding protection against RSV. Foundation Chief Executive Letitia Harding says protecting children from one serious respiratory virus while leaving them exposed to another simply doesn't make sense. She says New Zealand families shouldn't have to keep waiting for access to a medicine that could help keep their babies out of hospital. And the announcement comes as New Zealand battles its biggest flu outbreak in a decade, closely followed by a surge in RSV cases, placing significant pressure on children, families and the health system. Former Tupu'utoa CEO Anne Fiti Esebmanu takes on a new role this week as chair of the board of the Pacific Media Network. Her appointment marks an exciting chapter for PMN as we continue to champion Pacific voices, celebrate our cultural identity and serve our communities. She brings more than two decades of leadership experience across education, health, community empowerment and the non-profit sector. Anna is the current Chief Executive Officer of Make-A-Wish Foundation New Zealand and the former CEO of Tupu'utoa, where she spearheaded transformative pathways for Māori and Pacific talent across Aotearoa. In recognition of her significant contributions to Pacific communities and leadership, Anna was appointed a member of the New Zealand Order of Merit. Simon Chef Henry Lafione Semo has taken out New Zealand's top chef title, with judges praising the way he brings his culture and traditions to the fine dining table. The Cuisine Good Food Awards named Onesemo New Zealand's Chef of the Year, adding another major honour to an already remarkable run for his Parnell restaurant, Sala. The 23-seat restaurant, which Onesemo runs with his wife Debbie, has also retained its coveted three-hat ranking for a second year and places it amongst just six restaurants in the country to receive the top cuisine rating this year. Onesemo has made it his mission to show Samoan food can belong on the world's biggest fine dining stages without losing its identity. It turned into sports zone. All Blacks captain Patrick Tuipulotu said yesterday's 41-35 defeat of the Lions at Ellis Park was no walk in the park. The veteran All Blacks lock's reward for the rock-solid showing against the Lions at Ellis Park could be a test style against the wounded Springboks in Cape Town on a challenging four-day turnaround. Tuipulotu says the Lions delivered a tough game and it didn't make it easy for the All Blacks.
2: Yeah, really tough game that the Lions really brought it to us. They pressured us right from the start and sort of on the back foot. A lot of discipline and a few penalties there, and they managed to capitalise. A very, very tough game for us, and I'm happy we got there in the end, but I think credit to a good Lions team who made us really work hard.
0: And that's PMN News at 7. For more Pacific news and sports, go to pmn.co.nz.
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3: Kia ora, kia ora, maluli lai, talofa lava, whakalofa lahi atu. Welcome to the day ahead. If you're just joining us, 4 minutes past 7 o'clock, William Teresi in your company through until 9 a.m. A wintry blast is hitting the South Island this morning, bringing days of heavy snow and rain. Snow is falling across inland Canterbury and central Otago as we speak, as well as all alpine road passes. On the west coast, up to 350 millimetres of rain is forecast over the next 2 days, with heavy downpours expected this afternoon through until tomorrow morning. Met Service also has heavy rain warnings and a heavy snow watch in place across parts of the South Island. And there are already major travel disruptions this morning. State Highway 73 is closed between Springfield and Otira because of snow, with multiple rockfalls also reported. Meanwhile, State Highway 94 between Tianao and Milford Sound remains closed because of avalanche risk. Further up north in the North Island in Auckland, it is foggy this morning. Do drive to to the conditions, watch your following distances, get to your destination safely. There are multiple cancellations at Auckland International and domestic airports as well. Do advise you to head along to the website to get all the very latest there. But we'll also have an update for you on this show at 1:30 the hour in terms of where the cancellations are. Coming up for you this hour, for a child who needs surgery, 3 years is a very long time to wait, but that's how long some children in Samoa may have been waiting for treatment. Senior journalist Kylie Strong has that story for you coming up. Then at 7:30, you'll be hearing a new voice around the PM News political team. Thomas Tauranga Wynn joins us as our new political reporter based in Wellington. It is a big year to be joining us, of course, with the general election just months away. But his first assignment will be actually heading to Palau for the Pacific Island Leaders Forum. So before he heads off, we thought let's get him in studio to have a bit of a Talanoa, find out what makes him tick, what he'll be watching when he heads to the Pacific Island Leaders Forum. He joins us after our weather, traffic and airports update at 1:30 the hour. This is Pacific Mornings. Time now to get into the world of business.
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3: All right, let's stand on business. National and Labor have clashed over how to help struggling New Zealanders get ahead, with both parties agreeing the economy isn't where they want it to be. National's finance spokesperson Nicola Willis says controlling inflation is the key to improving living standards. But Labor's Barbara Edmonds says that doesn't help people facing high costs right now. She pointed to her mana electorate, saying some families can no longer afford basic meals like mince on toast. The pair also clashed over Labor's pay equity policy, with Edmonds arguing changes by the government have made it harder for women in traditionally male-dominated jobs to pursue claims. Willis disputed that while warning Labor's approach could cost billions, they also sparred over Labor's plans to change the government's investment boost tax policy. Consumer New Zealand says it will feel wrong to many shoppers that Woolworths has spent $400 million refreshing its stores while still making a $163 million profit. The supermarket giant New Zealand sales rose 2.5% to $8.4 $9 billion in the year to June. Its earnings before interest and tax were up almost 9%. But Consumer New Zealand Chief Exec John Duffy says that comes as households struggle with grocery costs. He says more than a third of New Zealanders regularly stretch their food budgets, while 30% are buying less fresh or whole food because of the price. Woolworths says it needs to remain a sustainable and efficient business while delivering value. It also points to a Commerce Commission report ranking it 13th out of 13 supermarket operators for profitability. Poor Woolworths. Sarcasm. Inland Revenue is warning people who make bogus expense claims on their tax returns that they could face hefty penalties or even prosecution. The tax agency says it has uncovered a coordinated scheme involving people claiming expenses they weren't entitled to. Almost 3,000 fraudulent amended returns were stopped, including 547 filed in a single night. Inland Revenue says more than $151,000 in refunds was paid out before measures were introduced to stop the fraud. Another $4 million in bogus claims was blocked. Officials say the scheme appears to have spread through community and workplace networks after people were offered help with their claims on social media. Inland Revenue says people could face a penalty of up to 150% for tax evasion, as well as having to repay money. And finally, New Zealand's tourism industry is calling on political parties to support a new long-term strategy aimed at reshaping tourism through to 2050. Tourism industry Aotearoa has refreshed its Tourism 2050 strategy, which was first launched 3 years ago. Chief Executive Rebecca Ingram says the sector is facing major changes, including climate change, artificial intelligence, local government reforms and growing competition from overseas destinations. She says the strategy is about balancing tourism's economic benefits with impacts on community and the environment. The industry says some destinations are already facing infrastructure constraints affecting visitors and local support for tourism. The call comes just days after National ruled out, of course, the bed tax if re-elected, despite Luxon previously suggesting it was under consideration. You're listening to Pacific Mornings on 531 PI. William Teresi in your company through until 9 a.m. Left, right, centre, in between. Pacific Mornings at pmn.co.nz. The Facebook page 531 PI. Text machine 531. I'll be back with you in just a moment to kick off our round of interviews. Kylie Strong has that one for you coming up on 531 PI.
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1: This is Pacific Mornings on 531 PI. Now, a visiting team of medical specialists has been in Samoa treating children who have been waiting for years for surgery. In some cases, that wait is reportedly stretched to 3 years. And there have been periods where some children didn't have access to basic pain relief like ibuprofen. Dr. Martin Vigafa spoke to PMN News senior journalist Kalia Strong about that visiting team of medical specialists. Take a listen to it now.
2: Okay, so tell me about the visit. What was that like to have the surgeon come over from New Zealand?
3: It was a good visit. We've good experience as well for myself, but also for the other colleagues who are attached with the team. This is the first time meeting Dr. Stephen. But again, I've been attached with the pediatric visiting team a few years now. So this is like my fourth attachment with the pediatric surgeons. But yeah, it was a good experience. I learned a lot, knowledge-wise, skills, and also managed to do quite a few complicated cases and for patients who have been waiting for the opportunity. So yes, been a great experience.
2: Yeah, and I understand, I'm just having a quick read of some of the procedures that were carried out. Does Samoa have the capacity for some of these things, or would patients previously have to travel to another country for these procedures?
3: Yes, especially the complicated cases, and also, because Samoa doesn't have a pediatric surgeon, but also, we don't have the facilities and resources as well for managing post-operative, especially intensive care unit for pediatrics alone. But yes, if we do have these patients, we usually send them overseas. And this is after discussion with the team, if they can't wait for the visit, because they usually come every year. So in some of these cases, we've seen and then discussed with the team online, and then we make a plan. And then if they can wait for the visit, then good. But if not, then we usually send them either to New Zealand or to India as well. Yeah.
2: Okay. Because it does mention some of the limited equipment in Samoa and even difficulties with medication. Can you speak to some of that?
3: Yes. Our health system and the resources we have, I'm sure most the team knows that we're quite limited in the resources that we have, and also with medications as well. It's been an ongoing problem so far. We've been limited in not just intravenous medications and also oral as well. So it's been a bit difficult. Managing patients at this stage. But I think I can ask our admin and the higher ups for commenting on that.
2: that we have similar health constraints and issues in New Zealand as well. What do you hope these visits achieve in the long run for building the workforce in Samoa?
3: Yes, as mentioned before, we do not have a pediatric surgeon, but with the visit, it brings interest, and I want to do pediatric surgery as well. Within the long run, trying to finish the master's program and then try and head into just pediatric surgery. And making this connection with the different pediatric surgeons will open up more doors for further experience and learning. And that hopefully in the next 5-10 years, we'll have our own surgeon and we'll be able to do some of these complicated cases. And just continuing keeping the skills and the knowledge within our country. That's pretty much the aim and the hope.
2: Yeah, and that's exciting that's continuing on from your studies. But at the same time, it must be difficult to get the practical hours in and, that firsthand experience. Yes. When you don't have that option.
3: That is correct, yes. We can do minor pediatric surgeries, but yes, the complicated and the nitty-gritty, it's always good to be learning from the specialist and and continuing, yes. That's the aim, hopefully in the long run.
2: Yeah. Yeah, where do you normally get your experience for your master's? Is that offered here in Singapore?
3: At the moment, for the Pacific, is usually through Fiji, FNU. Mm-hmm. That's where we usually do the postgraduate diploma and then the master's program. It's all through Fiji National University. And that's been the pathway for many years now for most of the Pacific countries and also Samoa.
2: Great.
3: But with the aim of finishing and then get an opportunity, if only into pediatric, and then hopefully go to either New Zealand or Australia with the help of the team. Yeah.
2: Well, I wish you all the best, Dr. Martin. Was there anything else you wanted to say while I've got you on the phone?
3: Again, taking the opportunity to thank the visiting teams, Dr. Steve and also Dr. Celine, and for always always keeping in contact with us, checking in our patients post-operatively, but also for responding whenever we have difficult cases and it's specialty management. So we are blessed to have the connection, and hopefully with the many years we're ongoing visits, we're able to maintain the knowledge and also open up doors for further learning and skills. Yeah.
1: That was our senior journalist, Kalia Strong, there talking to Dr. Martin Vaigafa about visiting team of medical specialists in Samoa treating children who've been waiting years for surgery. This is Pacific Mornings on 531PI with me, William Teresi. Just want to reiterate that if you're driving in the Upper North Island this morning, do take care out on the roads, particularly in Auckland and to a lesser extent Northern, but we're throwing it in there. Do take care due to fog. And also, just returning to major international headlines this morning, a catastrophic flood has hit China and Nepal with at least 95 people confirmed killed. The toll is likely to rise. Hundreds of tourists, including foreign nationals, are missing. This small Himalayan nation has been hit particularly bad. Dramatic footage shows a torrent of water hitting the Nepal-China border and villages lying submerged. Emergency personnel are using helicopters and have been rescuing stranded people from rooftops as well. State media in China reports some casualties and more than 250 people are missing there. Nepal's foreign minister says an earthquake triggered a large landslide, which in turn blocked the river, sending a torrent of water downstream from China all the way through to Nepal. We'll bring you up to speed with the latest there, but devastating footage that's emerged just completely wiped out villages and mudslides as well. It's just horrific. We'll have more for you throughout the program on that. But coming up for you very shortly, we'll be joined by our new political reporter, Thomas Tauranga Wynn. We're going to discuss why on earth he would want to join politics in a year that will be so demanding with the general election and much more. He is full of gusto and ready to chat about that. We'll also, how's this for throwing him in the deep end? We're sending him all the way to Palau for his first major assignment. Just days into the job, the Pacific Island Leaders Forum, which is, of course, the major meeting of all the most powerful people in the region, coming together to discuss the big issues facing our region. So, this is Pacific Mornings. Don't go away. Back with you in just a moment. Weather, traffic and airports coming up for you in 4 minutes' time.

0: 5:31 weather.
1: It's 29 minutes past 7 o'clock now on this beautiful Thursday morning. Te Amarui and my friends, let's get into your weather, traffic and airports update for the day, kickstarting with your weather. Now, a number of heavy rain warnings and heavy snow watch are currently in place. State Highway 73 is closed between Springfield and Ōtira this morning because of snow. Multiple rock falls are also reported in the area and people are asked to avoid the area or delay their journeys. State Highway 94, Te Anō to Milford Sound remains closed from the lower Hollyford Road intersection to Don River because of the avalanche risk. Northland Te Whanganui, including Coromandel Peninsula, Bay of Plenty and the Central Plateau, mostly cloudy with isolated showers, early fog today. Gisborne and Hawke's Bay, high cloud, then we've got a few showers developing in the morning and the afternoon. Manawatu to Wellington, also Wairarapa, Buller, Nelson and Marlborough, we've got scattered rain and showers today. Grey and Westland, we got rain with heavy falls, especially in the ranges. Canterbury, Otago and Southland, periods of rain with snow possible above 400 metres this morning, possibly heavy above 800 metres around Canterbury High Country, Central Otago and the Southern Lakes, and then easing from the afternoon. In Fiordland, we got rain north of Secretary Islands at first and then elsewhere from the mid-morning. And finally, in the Chatham Islands, morning showers becoming fine in the morning. Nothing new to report on in terms of your traffic update for both Auckland and Wellington this morning. And to airports and the main centres, now just looking at Auckland, fog restrictions were put in place at Auckland Airport in the morning. Domestic regional flights, currently 9 regional departure flights have been cancelled, 4 departures have been delayed and 10 domestic regional arrival flights have been cancelled and 13 arrivals have been delayed due to the fog. Main trunk domestic flights have not been affected by the fog and international flights have also not been affected by the fog this morning. Of course, we do suggest that you check your airport websites and your airlines for updated information on your travel this morning. And that is your weather, traffic and airports update for the hour. It's 29 minutes to 8 o'clock on 5:31 PI. Good morning.

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1: You're listening to Pacific Mornings on 531PI with me, William Teresi. Wonderful to be in your company this Thursday. We've got a new member of the PME News team joining us this morning. Thomas Tauranga Wynn is our new political reporter. He'll be based in Wellington, of course, with his finger firmly on the pulse of what's going on within the halls of Parliament. But with a background across politics, communications and the public service, well equipped for the role ahead. And he's starting with a pretty significant assignment. He's heading to Palau for the Pacific Island Leaders Forum. Thomas, kia ora, welcome to PMN. Great to have you with us.
2: And kia ora tātou katoa to all of our listeners this morning.
1: Really excited to have you not only in studio with us, but to be joining us as part of the team. You're no stranger, of course, to 531PI. I've spoken to you in this capacity in the past, so very excited about that. But for people who may not know you yet, tell us a wee bit about yourself, perhaps.
2: Okay. I was born in Ponsonby. Mm-hmm. That generation that lived in Ponsonby, went to Mount Albert Grammar. Got five adult children, 11 grandchildren, happily married, live in Wellington, left for the Cook Islands in 2010, mm-hmm. worked as a school counsellor at Te Reo College, and made my way into the Prime Minister's office there, and came back to New Zealand in 2020, beginning of 2020, and worked in a political area there, and did that for a number of years.
1: Amazing.
2: And I've just spent the last 4 years in the public service.
1: So you've got a wide range of experience there. All of that experience actually incredibly central to this role that you're now occupying, which is political reporting. Now, I've got to ask the question, the obvious question, why on earth would you get involved in political reporting? Why PMN?
2: Yeah, two really good questions. The answer to the first one is I think it's really important that our voice is elevated and that we have an unapologetic Pacific lens on the news and how that makes its way to our listeners, not just to our listeners but to the public in general. So we get the opportunity to do that, and I think that's really, really important. I actually feel quite privileged to be in this position. The second question was...
1: Being part of the PMN News team.
2: Yeah, just, we've had some relationship over the last, few years, and I just love the work of PMN. I think it does what it does with integrity. And it provides a platform for our people to not just listen to their stories, but to grow our storytellers.
1: Mm-hmm, indeed.
2: It's really important.
1: From a Pacific perspective, of course, what do you hope to bring to political reporting from the capital, which is, for the most part, still very much done through a Pākehā Western lens, political reporting?
2: I think leaning into our strengths, and one thing I've really enjoyed working in Parliament for 4 years and having is relationships. I think we... Have a knack for maintaining relationships, regardless as to what people think or what position they may be in. And I think one of those key parts of that is maintaining the mana of people, even when we disagree. And I think that's something particularly Pacific in the way we operate. And I think that's something that we can add value to in the way news, the way we tell our stories, the way we tell other people's stories, and the way we hold the stories of people that are in positions of power or in positions of responsibility in Wellington.
1: Yeah, indeed. And look, with all of that being said, you're getting thrown straight into the deep end. You're being sent on your first assignment to the Pacific Island Leaders Forum. Yeah. That being said, in my career have I never seen such an early starter going on to one of the biggest things of the year. How are you feeling about it?
2: Yeah, excited. I'm just excited. It's not an unknown commodity to me because I've worked on the outside of it, preparing things for people that go or attend here and at home in the Cook Islands. So I'm really excited to go in from the reporting end.
1: Yes.
2: And it gives us the opportunity to elevate our story through a Pacific lens and ask some of those sort of critical questions that are particular to us and that we imagine our listeners, our people are asking themselves, what about this? What about that? What does this mean for us?
1: Indeed.
2: What does this mean for our island homes?

0: the Pacific Leaders Forum, of course, is of Pacific leaders based in the Pacific, and we all harken back to one of those Pacific islands, those Pacific countries, and we're all very invested in the politics of those places. I mean, we're all having conversations around what's happening at home, and we're connected to home, you know.
1: Yeah. And look, I suppose, what are you going to be watching most closely when those Pacific leaders gather?
0: Yeah, I was thinking about that question. I sort of imagined it like when a family meets and you've got invited guests also, distant relatives maybe, but invited guests that come as well. I think it's really important that the invited guest story doesn't override the story of the family. And I think there's lots of things that can distract us from outside issues. I could name some of them that may be top of mind for other people. But actually, I think my role there will be to elevate the stories and voices of our people and our people's leaders, and to ensure that their voices at the top of the story as they deal with some of the very complex issues that are there at the moment that involve some of those distant relatives and invited guests that are coming as well. I mean, it's clear to see that it's a very contested space at the moment, but let's be really clear that that's our space, and it's other people that are contesting that space, and our Pacific leaders will make decisions based on what they believe is right for their country and for the region.
1: Yeah, and further to that, I mean, as you've in some ways alluded to, there are some big issues facing the region at the moment. That's no surprise. What do you think would be some of the big stories coming out of that forum?
0: Yeah, I think there'll be discussion around seabed minerals. I think that's top of mind for some of those countries. And, of course, for some, it's actually progressing. Like the question, it's not just an idea, it's actually progressing around exploration. Of course, we've had blocks of land, blocks of sea now sort of leased or leased out, or strips of land near Samoa, where there is a contested process going on at the moment. So it's very volatile, it's very active, there's stuff happening, and people are being drawn into what do we now think about that and what do we now do about that. So it'll be interesting for me to see how, for us as for our Pacific leaders, how they manage that and manage that. I think also, you know, the world is framing itself around an order of things that is now not an order of things, and the prior order of the world has been disrupted. That's very, very clear, and how that disruption is making its way through the Pacific, you know, through, and what our Pacific leaders, what their position is with regard to that. I think that, like anywhere, you know, when something happens out in the ocean, the ripples of that make its way not just outside the reef but also inside the reef, and we feel the effects of that. Like climate change, for example. It's a very good example of something that happens in a, not in our precinct or in our vicinity, but we feel the effects of that. And politics is very much the same. So we've almost got a political climate change happening at the moment. There's definitely a change in temperature, and that's raising the sea level of things. So that's a very good metaphor, I think. And like we've done with everything else, we will come together, we will discuss it, we will flesh it out, we will agree, we will disagree. But at the end of this, I'm expecting a well-worded communique that will hold a position, even though that didn't happen at the forum, leaders forum just before. I think that they will arrive at, my hope is that they will arrive at something that will give us a sense of the vision going forward, and my role will be to report on that.
1: Certainly. Anything else before we perhaps wrap it up?
0: I'm just looking forward to, I like being thrown in the deep end.
1: Yeah, no, great. Don't we all?
0: Yeah, so this is great.
1: That is our new political reporter, Thomas Totodonga Wynn there, will be doing an extraordinary job for us, of course, in the lead-up, not only to the Pacific Island Leaders Forum, but the local, the general election, should I say, rather, for us here in Aotearoa. 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Back with you after an ad break and more of the Pacific music you know and love. Stick around.
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1: Pacific Mornings on 531 PI. William Teresi in your company. Isn't it lovely to chat with our new political reporter, Thomas Tauranga Wynn? When I heard he was joining the team, I was very excited because off-air, I'll pass him now and again and just get into conversation about politics. So very excited to have him on the team, and he's going to be a formidable political reporter. Looking forward to the fun we are going to have. In terms of domestic headlines you're waking up to this morning, a story out by RNZ. Starship Children's Hospital is deferring less urgent cases as it deals with a flood of very young children seriously unwell with flu. Respiratory specialist and University of Auckland professor Cass Burns says the hospital is treating children from across the country, but is having to temporarily stop some from coming because there aren't enough beds and doctors don't want them catching the flu in hospital. She says there is no treatment for the virus itself, but some children need support with feeding and oxygen, and in severe cases, intensive respiratory support. Burns says this year's outbreak has also seen children presenting with very high fevers, headaches and digestive problems, as well as respiratory symptoms. She says the decision to make flu vaccination free for all under fives from next April cannot come soon enough. About 260,000 more children will become eligible for free vaccination. Burns says it could save lives and prevent longer-term breathing problems, but she wants a major publicity campaign so parents know to get their young children vaccinated. This is Pacific Mornings. Coming up for you on the program very shortly, we've got your 8 o'clock news with Levi. So stick around for that. Then in the 8 o'clock hour, we will be joined by our local democracy reporter, Tailinga Lulu'umeri Afimasa, to discuss all the very latest local council developments, explain what's behind the big debates, and look at what they could mean for Pacific Aucklanders. You'll want to listen in for that. Talanoa, she's got her finger firmly on the pulse of all that's going on at local government level. Also devastating, of course, what's going on internationally in terms of the news. A flash flood in Nepal has killed more than 150,000 people. The footage is just devastating of this massive flash flood and mudslide. More than 100 tourists from India are missing, including 54 from the US and 33 from the UK, as well as more than 100 from Nepal itself. According to Nepal's tourist board, the area is popular with pilgrims and trekkers. In Tibet, Chinese state media reports 3 dead and 265 missing. We'll have more for you on that. This is Pacific Mornings, the show that informs, educates and entertains. Back with you in just a moment with more of the music you know and love in the lineup to come. If you like Fiji, well, you're in luck because this next track is an iconic one from Fiji, one that I'd hear growing up time and again is in the garage. Come on. Come on over. 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

0: PM News at 8, Manu Lele. I'm Levi Matautia Morgan. Starship Hospital is deferring less urgent cases to cope with a spike in young children with flu symptoms. Pharmac has announced it will fund the flu vaccine for all children under 5 for the next year's flu season. And currently only under 4 who have been hospitalised for respiratory illnesses are eligible for no-cost jabs. Starship Hospital respiratory paediatrician Dr. Cass Burns says getting free vaccines for children under 5 will provide relief for families.
1: Absolute relief. When the children get influenza, there's no specific treatment. All you can do is manage symptoms and support those children to get through it. All of the absolute management is prevention, and that's what the vaccine will give us.
0: There are highway closures in the South Island as a storm sets in, bringing heavy rain and snow. State Highway 73 was closed between Springfield and Ōtira because of snow, with rockfalls also reported in the area. State Highway 94 from Te Anau to Milford Sound remained closed because of the avalanche risk, and area warnings were in place for flooding on State Highway 6 from the Makaroa to Fox Glacier and from Lake Wahapō to Harihari on the west coast. Met Service issued road snowfall warnings for the Crown Range Road, Milford Road, and the Lewis, Lindis, Arthurs and Porter's Passes. A medical deployment from the Royal Australasian College of Surgeons has initiated life-saving operations for children in Samoa who have waited 3 years for urgent surgery. The mission addresses a healthcare crisis in the Pacific where chronic shortages of essential medical supplies and qualified medical staff have compromised local healthcare to treat vulnerable paediatric patients. Samoan paediatrician Dr. Martin Vaingafa was part of the mission that has just completed a series of operations for children in Samoa. He outlined some of the challenges Samoa faces in providing urgent health care for some of its most vulnerable patients.
2: Samoa doesn't have a paediatric surgeon. Yeah, we don't have the facilities and resources as well for managing post-operative. We usually send them overseas if they can't wait for the visit, because they usually come every year.
0: After a seven-year wait, Papua New Guinea's parliament is today expected to finally table the question of whether to approve of independence for Bougainville. In a 2019 referendum, an overwhelming 97.7% of people in PNG's autonomous region of Bougainville voted for independence. However, the referendum was non-binding, and PNG's national parliament has the final say in whether to ratify this result. MPs are to debate the matter from today before later putting it to a vote, and support from a three-quarters majority of MPs and the threshold is required for ratification. Kiwi travellers who booked their holidays in Fiji months ago will not have to pay the 5% tourism tax. Following discussions between the government and Fiji's tourism industry, the 5% standalone tax will now apply only to new bookings made from September the 1st. Fiji Hotel and Tourism Association CEO Fantasia Lockington says that common sense prevails.
3: That's exactly the outcome that we were looking for. So the fact that it finally came through, albeit a little late, is still very, very much appreciated.
0: And that's PMN News at 8. For more Pacific news and sports, go to pmn.co.nz.
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4: 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The Facebook page 531pi. Text machine 531. The top story globally this morning. All major outlets are following this. More than 150 people have been killed in Nepal after a massive flash flood and mudslide swept through a popular area for pilgrims and trekkers. Hundreds of tourists are still missing, including more than 100 people from India, 54 from the United States and 33 from the United Kingdom. More than 100 Nepalese people are also unaccounted for. Police officers, army personnel and power workers are among those missing as rescue teams continue searching through the devastation. Also making headlines globally, 14 babies have died after a fire tore through a maternity ward at a major hospital in Pakistan's capital. The fire broke out in an air conditioning unit just after dawn on Wednesday local time. 15 babies were inside the ward at the time and only one survived. Families say there were long delays before rescue workers arrived, while some witnesses claim proper evacuation procedures weren't in place. One father told local media he lost his 3-day-old daughter. Devastating. Coming up for you on the program this hour, we're going to turn our attention very shortly to the Girl Boss Canterbury Awards. A really, really awesome, innovative idea for Grace Tooley. Now, she is a Rangi Order High School co-captain, and she saw that anxiety and distraction firsthand when it comes to young women on the rugby field. So she decided to do something about it. She created Mana Molose, making period-safe rugby shorts designed to give girls one less reason to stay off the field. That innovation earned her the Girl Boss Innovation Award at the Canterbury Girl Boss Awards. She'll be joining us to tell Lenore about that. Then at 8:30, Auckland's local government might not always sound like the most exciting topic over your morning coffee, but the decisions being made at council can have a very real impact on Pacific communities. So our local democracy reporter, as she does weekly, Tailingalulu'u Mary Afimasa, will join us with a lowdown of all the big issues you need to know at local government level. That's coming up a wee bit later on in the hour. Anything breaking, we'll bring it to you live and direct. Don't you worry about that. This is Pacific Mornings on 5:31 PI. Back with you in a moment, joined by our next guest. Stick around.

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1: It is 11 minutes past 8 o'clock, Thursday the 27th of August. William Teresi in your company this morning. Pleasure as always. She's a rugby player, an entrepreneur, and now an award winner. Grace Tooley has just taken out the Girl Boss Innovation Award at the 2026 Canterbury Girl Boss Awards for her business, Mana Malosi, which makes period-safe rugby shorts for young women. Grace joins us this morning to discuss that. Kia ora to you. Thank you very much for your time. And firstly, congratulations.
2: Thank you so much.
1: Look, when you heard your name being called for the Girl Boss Innovation Award, talk me through what you were feeling. It's pretty extraordinary.
2: I honestly couldn't believe it when I first heard that I had won the award. I just was so amazed by how far I've come with this project.
1: Indeed. And look, let's dive into that project. Talk me through more about this idea and ultimately what it solved.
2: So the idea came from my business studies class, going through the Yes Enterprise program. And I needed to find a product that I could make that would fix the solution. And I thought, I play a sport that has a really big problem around period and feeling comfortable while playing sports with your period, and I thought, why don't I create a pair of shorts that make wahine feel confident and comfortable.
1: Indeed. And look, let's elaborate on what you've called this as well. Could you go there and tell us about it?
2: So I've called my business Mana Malosi, which means strength and power, and it's just to make wahine feel powerful in what they're doing and feel their mana within themselves.
1: Indeed. Look, you also serve as the head girl and deputy Pacifica captain at Rangiora High. I mean, talk me through, the added lens of being a Pacifica person and in an innovative space.
2: Yes. I think my idea for my business to keep it cultural and incorporate Pacifica Māori designs was to really create something for Pacifica and Māori people to be able to express themselves. There's not much activewear out there that really expresses us, and to create a brand that really does that is exciting, and it's good for our people.
1: Indeed. And look, what's been the biggest challenge of getting Mana Malosi off the ground?
2: I think the biggest challenge is being so young and finding out how to find people to make the shorts and what I need to do and how to market it and all this behind work that you don't really see when you see someone making a business is all there.
1: With that being said, was there a moment where you realised, hang on, this had actually become a proper business?
2: I don't think it was till maybe a month ago where I realised, wow, I've actually created something, like I've actually done it. It's not something on a piece of paper anymore, like it's coming to life.
1: That's really exciting. Look, you're still at school as well, which is extraordinary in itself. You also play in rugby. What's it been like trying to build a business alongside all of that?
2: Oh, it has been challenging, but it has been so rewarding. Just managing it, but also being able to go to school and like tell people, it's been, yeah, good.
1: And being young, right? I mean, what do you hope, you know, other young Pacifica girls and women can take from a story like this? Again, to be acknowledged at the Girl Boss Awards is pretty extraordinary.
2: I just hope that every other Pacifica girl and wahine and woman really try their best and set goals for themselves to do stuff that they wouldn't do and to just keep achieving to their highest potential.
1: Yeah, certainly. And for you personally, I mean, you've won this award. What happens next for Mana Malosi?
2: Just to keep growing and diversifying our range of activewear that we have.
1: That's really exciting. And personally for you, where would you like to take things next? You're still so young.
2: Hopefully get a business degree so I can further develop my knowledge on how to make my business great.
1: That's really awesome. And look, just before we wrap it up, I'd be keen to understand, what is your Pacific heritage?
2: I am from Samoa. My family is from Samoa.
1: That's really awesome. Hey, well, Grace Tully, thank you again for your time this morning. Congratulations once again. Bask in the glory of that amazing recognition, and all the very best with the business as well. It's been a pleasure to chat with you this morning.
2: Thank you so much.
1: It is 16 minutes past 8 o'clock. I'm William Teresi. We'll have that story up on our website a wee bit later on this morning, pmn.co.nz. Back with you in just a moment. Stick around.

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1: Pacific Mornings on 531 PI. William Tureti taking you through until 9 a.m. Let's catch up to speed with some of the headlines that you may have missed from this morning, although you must have been sleeping under a rock if you missed this story. The political parties are giving us plenty to talk about. A New Zealand First candidate has stepped down, rather publicly, just a month after being announced as its candidate for Papakura. George Ngātai says he's decided to pull out after careful consideration, but it actually comes after messages, screenshots emerged, appearing to show him sounding out the ACT Party and the Opportunity Party about possible candidacy. Ngātai admits he communicated with other parties during a period when he wasn't sure whether New Zealand First would give him the nod. ACT leader David Seymour says he remembers getting a message but reckons Ngātai wouldn't have made the cut anyway. And Shane Jones, well, he's had a rather colourful response, referring questions about the call, about what he called the woes of George Ngātai, to the party before comparing him to former Labour MP Stu Nash. Look, I must stress at this stage, still allegations, and some of the communique and the communication, rather, been passed on to police in response to that. Also making headlines in the world of domestic politics, Te Pāti Māori has unveiled its tax plan for the November election, promising to put more money back into people's pockets and saying workers should be taxed less. But there's a new policy in the mix this time. A 5% stamp duty on residential property sales. There would be an exemption for first home buyers purchasing homes under $1 million. It's essentially a tax on property transactions. That's the way you need to look at it. And Te Pāti Māori says it's part of a plan to transform what it calls New Zealand's broken system. So who would actually pay for it? Well, that's the question. How much would it raise? And would it make a real difference to the cost of living? These are the big questions worth asking. You're listening to Pacific Mornings on 531 PI. Still to come for you on the show, we'll be joined by our our local government reporter, Tailinga Lolo Umeri Afimata. She's going to take us through all the local government stories that you need to know, worth knowing, frankly. Look forward to chatting to her. I know you might be saying, why does it matter? But bear with us. It is important, Talanoa, because ultimately, and I'm really passionate about this, if it's happening at local government level, it is the closest thing that has a direct impact on your life. Yes, you've got central government, which makes the big decisions, but local government matters just as much, if not more, I say. So, Mary joins us to discuss that. Also, if you're driving today, do take care out on the weather. We've got your weather update coming up for you right after I finish speaking. So in terms of what's going on, the weather, the South Island, they're bracing for snow and rain. So do take care out on the roads there. And in Auckland, Tāmaki Makaurau, the fog is still extremely thick. Driving in this morning, my Uber driver told me at one point, you might need to get out and walk. And I thought, you must be joking. But he was very, very risk averse. And so should you. If you're driving on the roads in Tāmaki Makaurau this morning, drive to the conditions, watch your following distances, get to your destination safely, all that jazz. It's just gone 24 minutes past 8 o'clock. Any breaking news, we'll bring it to you here live and direct. Don't you worry. We also had a lovely interview with Grace Tooley, who's created period-safe shorts. And these are particularly for rugby players or female rugby players. I do implore you to go and check out that interview on our Facebook page, 531PI. We'll have it on our website too a wee bit later on this morning as well. Pacific Mornings at pmn.co.nz is the way to get in contact with us. Time now for your weather, traffic and airports update with Levi.
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3: It is 25 minutes past 8 o'clock on this beautiful Thursday morning. Te Aumanui, my friends. Let's get into weather, traffic and airports update for the day, kickstarting with your weather. Now, a number of heavy rain warnings and heavy snow watch are currently in place. State Highway 73 is closed between Springfield and Ōtira this morning because of snow. Multiple rock falls are also reported in the area and people are asked to avoid the area or delay their journeys. State Highway 94, Te Anau to Milford Sound, remains closed for the lower Hollyford road intersection to Doane River because of the avalanche risk. Northland to Whanganui, including Coromandel Peninsula, Bay of Plenty and the Central Plateau, mostly cloudy, we've got isolated showers with early fog. Gisborne and Hawke's Bay, high cloud, then a few showers developing in the morning and the afternoon. Manawatu to Wellington, also Wairarapa, Buller, Nelson and Marlborough, we've got some scattered rain and showers today. Grey in Westland, rain with heavy falls, especially in the ranges. In Canterbury, Otago and Southland, we've got periods of rain with snow possible above 400 metres in the morning, possibly heavy above 800 metres around Canterbury High Country, central Otago and the southern lakes easing from the afternoon. In Fielden, we've got rain north of Secretary Island at first and then elsewhere from the mid-morning. And finally, in the Chatham Islands, we've got morning showers, then becoming fine in the afternoon. Nothing new to report on in terms of your traffic update for Auckland and Wellington this morning. And to your airports and the main centres, we just look at Auckland this morning. Now, fog restrictions were put in place at Auckland Airport this morning. Domestic regional flights, currently 9 regional departure flights have been cancelled, 8 departures have been delayed, and 9 domestic regional arrivals have also been cancelled. 13 arrivals have been delayed due to the fog. Main trunk domestic flights have not been affected by the fog, and international flights have also not been affected by the fog this morning. Of course, we do suggest that you check your airport websites and your airlines for updated information on your travel this morning. And that is your weather, traffic and airports update for the hour. It is 27 minutes past 8 o'clock on 531 PI. Good morning.

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7: This is Pacific Mornings with me, William Tracy. We've got our local democracy reporter, Tailinga Lalo'u, joining us very shortly to give us the lowdown on what's happening at Auckland Council this week. But let's get you up to speed with domestic headlines. Nearly a century ago, this is a really interesting one out by RNZ this morning. New Zealand's first Labour government, led by Michael Joseph Savage, transformed the country, creating the foundations of the modern welfare state. That Labour Party came from the factory floor and trade unions, representing working people and those struggling to get ahead. But today, political commentator Dr. Bryce Edwards told RNZ, Labour has become a very different party. He argues that at a time when many New Zealanders are struggling with the cost of living, rising bills and putting food on the table, Labour has lost touch with people it was created to represent. Edwards says modern Labour MPs are more likely to come from professional backgrounds rather than the workplaces and communities of the working class. Former MP Peter Dunn says Labour is also constrained by concerns about how policies are paid for, with voters increasingly demanding fiscal responsibility. But the question remains, in today's cost of living crisis, where are the champions of the left? Well, the answer is the Green Party, isn't it? It seems as though more and more working people, particularly younger, are shifting their appetite and their vote to the fortunes of the Green Party, because the Green Party, I'd have to say, is doing a better job at articulating hardworking people are getting fleeced. That's the Greens' view, of course. Whereas Labour's become safe, centrist. I said this to Chris Hipkins when he was on the show last week. Are you becoming too much of a centrist party, trying to appease both sides?

public sector leadership expert says a senior government official should lose his job after being found to have deliberately misled Parliament. MB Chief Executive Nick Blakely and former Immigration New Zealand head Alison MacDonald were found by Parliament's Privileges Committee to have failed to disclose that a multi-million dollar biometric upgrade project had already been cancelled when questioned by MPs. The committee did not impose sanctions, noting Blakely had apologised, but Victoria University Associate Professor Jeff Plimmer says that ain't enough. He says allowing a senior public servant to mislead a select committee and simply apologise sends the wrong message to the wider public service. Plimmer says consequences matter because otherwise the boundaries of acceptable behaviour become blurred. However, he says he believes in redemption and that if Blakely had stepped down, he could still contribute elsewhere. The MB chief has apologised and offered his resignation, but it was rejected. An independent inquiry into the saga is now underway. This is Pacific Mornings on 531 PI. When I return, we'll be joined by our local democracy reporter, Mary Afimata, to take us through local democracy matters. Stick around on 531 PI.

0: 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Stay informed with Pacific Mornings.
1: 18 minutes till 9 o'clock. William Teresi with you. Time now to get you up to speed with what's going on at local board level or even local council level. And Tamaki Makaurau, a woman with her finger firmly on the pulse of everything happening. She's literally sitting through hours and hours of meetings because I hear about it. We've got our local democracy reporter, Tailinga Lalo'ong Mary Afimasa. Very good morning to you, my friend. How art thou?
2: Good morning, Will. I am here. We are, I was going to say hump day, but it's Thursday. And I know you love those board meetings that I'm in.
1: Yes.
2: And I share it with the whole office.
1: I've just got to say, like, a bit of insight to those listening this morning, just how hard Mary works, because she will literally, she'll meet with councillors, she'll meet with local board members well after work hours, which you could argue, yep, it's part of being a journalist. But she's also very dedicated to sitting through long, laborious meetings at local council level. Now, I've done that in a former life as a, you know, political reporter at News Hub, and it's no easy feat. So the fact that you're this long into the job and you're still excited about it, Mary, oh, well, I commend you for such things. That being said, though, you spoke last week about the allegations surrounding the Bunyadewa local board election. Is there any update there?
2: Yes, so there's no publicly confirmed outcome yet. Well, Auckland Council has lodged information with the police while election services remains confident in the declared result. So the allegations remain unverified and there has been no finding that the election result was affected. So at this stage, the position has not changed since we last spoke last week, but it still remains an important matter to which that I'll keep watching because of the wider questions around public confidence in local elections.
1: Yeah, indeed. Also, while we're talking about Manurewa, the highway of the world, what else can you tell me about what's happening there?
2: Yeah, so Pacific Caregiver Group Lea Malanga told the local board at its local business meeting, monthly business meeting, that some families cared for loved ones with dementia were suffering in silence. So Sapini Unoi said cultural expectations could make caregivers reluctant to speak about their struggles or ask for help. He said showing vulnerability could be the first step towards receiving support. The group has about 69 members and runs a WhatsApp support network, but is in contact with many more caregivers. Sapini said Lea Malanga could not meet the growing need alone and wanted local boards and other organizations to help develop a collective response. The board acknowledged that dementia affects the whole family when one person is affected, not just the only person living with it. But it didn't make a funny decision at the beginning, but it was a powerful dictation that I recall. So I report on it, yeah.
1: Okay, all right. Thank you for that. Young people, talk to me about it at the board. What are they asking for?
2: Oh, yes, so at the same time, the Manurewa Youth Council said Rangatahi repeatedly asked for more youth spaces, more places where they simply could just be. They also want more events, information about voting, educational resources, and a better understanding of local board. And to also help finding work after high school. The Youth Council has 24 members from 15 ethnic groups in Manurewa, 14 are Māori, Pacific, or both. For 16 of its members, it's their first leadership experience. Do you remember any leadership roles when you were in high school, Will? I know you're on the face of Pacific Mornings now, but thought I'd just chuck that question to you about leadership roles.
1: Did I hold any leadership roles? Is that what you're asking? Yes. I did in primary school. I was on the senior leadership team. Oh, that's what they used to call us. The only reason I did it, you got a free breakfast on a Thursday. So, I mean, that's partly why I signed up. And, yeah, that's as far as my leadership aspirations went, I must say. A failed attempt in Australia when I lived there for a stint at that primary school. I wasn't the favourite, but that's all right. And then high school, I kind of just focused on media studies, and then every other day, my mind was barely at school.
2: It shows where you focus, but I mean, I just, thanks for my quick question, but yeah, so Rangatahi and Manurewa, them being part of the Manurewa Youth Council, it's their first leadership experience, and the board raised the possibility of working with the Youth Council on a long-term youth plan that could record Rangatahi priorities and guide their future decisions.
1: Okay. Happy days. To Mangere now. Moving there. There's some funding for an event celebrating Jonah Lomu.
2: Yes, so the Māngere Ōtahuhu Local Board approved $10,000 towards Lomu Day that's happening this weekend, a free community celebration at the Māngere Town Centre on the 29th of August. So it will include live performances, market stalls, youth and community participation, and a showcase of some of Lomu's favourite cars. But so it's not the movie premiere or anything, just want to clarify, it's just a day celebrating Lomu. Organizers believe it could attract up to 10,000 people in the community. This one was interesting because the decision prompted some debate between the local board because the request was considered separately from the usual grant process after a timing issue that made it ineligible for the normal funding round. But our members supported the contribution because of Lomu's strong connection to the area, describing him as a son of Māngere and the potential economic benefit for the local businesses. And yeah, the board stressed that the unusual decision should not create a precedent for future funding requests.
1: All right. Thank you very much. That is our local democracy reporter, Mary Afimata. Look, while we're there, though, should we throw one more in? Let's go there. Go on. What else can you tell me?
2: Something interesting is that in Ōtahuhu, a community-led project called Te Manawa or Ōtahuhu wants to transform blank roller shop doors in Ōtahuhu. So, you know, in the town centres, those bland grey roller doors, they could become artworks reflecting the area's multi-Pacific and diverse communities. So the plan is to have schools, youth, businesses and residents can help develop the stories and designs. It will include QR codes and also link visitors to people and stories behind each artwork. So the aim is to make the town centre more welcoming after businesses close. So I think just watch this space, where it's a great opportunity where roller doors can become community canvases for the area.
1: Look, we touched on Heartland, South Auckland today, from Manurewa through to Māngere, now Ōtahuhu. Thank you very much. That is our local democracy reporter, Mary Afimata. Tai lingala lu'u, Mary Afimata. You have a lovely day. I'll catch you in the office today.
2: Thanks, all. Have a good day.
1: All right. Bye for now. You're listening to Pacific Mornings. Back in a moment. Stick around.

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1: This is Pacific Mornings. We've been talking about it throughout the morning, this devastating flash flood through Nepal-China's border. Just an update. This is according to RNZ. At least five New Zealanders have been reported missing following a flash flood and landslide that's hit the Nepal-China border. Former Honorary Consul of Nepal to Auckland, Dinesh Khadka, told RNZ Nepal police had given him the names of the five New Zealanders unaccounted for. The Ministry of Foreign Affairs and Trade have yet to confirm the number. Just thought that was worth reiterating again. It's reports coming in of five Kiwis missing in Nepal's flash flooding. In terms of the very latest for you, 160 are dead there, hundreds missing, including tourists after flash flooding hit Nepal's China border. And it is quite something. Aid workers say entire settlements have been wiped out. Surveillance footage verified by local media shows dozens of people running for their lives as stories tall surge of debris slammed into the Chinese side of a border area, tossing lorries and buses aside. Chinese state media reported major casualties from a mudslide at a Tibet border hub, reporting three dead and another 265 people missing. Well, now the footage is just devastating. That being said, turning back to domestic matters, if you're driving in Auckland today, do take care. It does look as though the fog is slowly but surely starting to lift, although it'd be nicer if it lifted faster, wouldn't it? Do drive to the conditions, watch following distances, get to your destination safely. In the South Island today, I must reiterate the same message. Some dicey roads, some road closures there due to snow and risk of avalanche. So, classic New Zealand weather delivering for us another day of wild weather. Do take care. I'll catch you tomorrow from the usual time of 6 a.m. An interesting show lined up for you tomorrow. We'll be joined by a Pacific Prime Minister. Looking forward to that, Talanoa. Catch you then. Bye for now.

0: PM News at 9, Bulawinaka, I'm Leva Matautia Morgan. Mangere Budgeting Services Trust and debt managers have held a Bring Your Bills event to give people the chance to speak directly to their service providers before their debts become unmanageable. The first of its kind event at the Otahuhu or Community Hall on Wednesday drew huge interest, with debt managers helping to facilitate the engagement. Spokesman Malcolm Phillips says it's been a huge success in Australia and they hope to continue the service here.
1: One of the challenges for any event is to make it welcoming enough for people to come and engage, because that's where the benefit happens.
0: The Ministry Chief Executive found in contempt for misleading Parliament over a multi-million dollar IT project has offered his resignation, but it has been rejected. The Privileges Committee has found MB Chief Executive Nick Blakely and former Immigration New Zealand head Alison McDonald deliberately misled Parliament. The committee did not recommend further sanctions, saying essentially that the finding of contempt will be of sufficient consequence on their own. Victoria University Associate Professor Jeff Plummer disagrees and questions the credibility of the process.
2: They just feel a system that allows somebody to mislead a select committee and then say, oh, well, he shouldn't have done that and, you know, sorry, whoops. I just don't think that that's credible, and I think that the public deserves better.
0: The Green Party wants greater accountability from media tech giants as government pushes for social media bans on under 16-year-olds. Media spokesperson Huhana Linden says a ban on social media for under 16s doesn't solve the problems of social media platforms churning out harmful and dangerous content in the first place. Green Party MP Tiana Toyono says algorithms is a problem and civic education on how to differentiate what is fact and what isn't should be introduced in schools.
3: The algorithm is a problem, and being able to deal with the misinformation really should be at the forefront. There's another piece in there that needs to be as well, and that's around civics education, making sure that you've got the actual analytical tools to figure out what is fact.
0: The Cardiac and Respiratory Foundation New Zealand welcomes the decision to provide free flu vaccines to more Kiwi kids, but says the announcement highlights the gaping hole in funding protection against RSV. Foundation Chief Executive Letitia Harding says protecting children from one serious respiratory virus while leaving them exposed to another simply doesn't make sense. She says New Zealand families shouldn't have to keep waiting for access to medicine that could help keep their babies out of hospital. The announcement comes as New Zealand battles its biggest flu outbreak in a decade, closely followed by a surge in RSV cases, placing significant pressure on children, families and the health system. And finally, Samoan chef Henry Lafionisemo has taken out New Zealand's top chef title, with judges praising the way he brings his culture and traditions to the fine dining table. The Cuisine Good Food Awards have named Onesemo New Zealand's Chef of the Year, adding another major honour to an already remarkable run for his Pānau restaurant, Tala. The 23-seat restaurant, which Onesemo runs with his wife Debbie, has also retained its coveted three-hat ranking for a second year and places it amongst just six restaurants in the country to receive the top cuisine rating this year. Onesemo has made his mission to show Samoan food can belong on the world's biggest fine dining stages without losing its identity. And that's PMN News at 9. For more Pacific news and sports, go to pmn.co.nz.
4: 531 weather. First day, lover, Levi Motatu phone ni tayao. Starting off with our weather in Northland, Te Whanganui, including Coromandel Peninsula, Bay of Plenty, and the Central High Country. Going to be mostly cloudy with isolated showers, areas of fog this morning. For Gisborne and Hawke's Bay, going to be high cloud and then a few showers developing this morning or afternoon. For Manawatū to the capital city and Wairarapa, also Buller, Nelson and Marlborough, going to be scattered rain or showers. Now Grey and Westland, you're going to have some rain, heavy falls, especially about the ranges. For Canterbury, Otago and Southland, periods of rain, snow above 400 metres this morning and possibly heavy above 800 metres about the Canterbury High Country. Central Otago and Southern Lakes easing from afternoon. For Fiordland, you can expect some rain north of Secretary Island at first and then elsewhere from this morning. And finally, Chatham Island. rains. There can be morning showers and then becoming fine this afternoon. That's our new sport and weather for our beautiful Thursday morning. We've got some more great musica coming your way. Here's some for joint with Lo Fatai. It's 5 minutes past 9 here on Island Time, 5:31 p.m.

You tuned into Allentown 531 PI. That was Eleni by the legend himself, Jerome Gray, here on Allentown with your Kamatofinga. Good morning to all our 531 PI listeners. Blessed to have you tuned into our Island Time show this morning with your Kamatofinga. Flying solo today, Ina is not feeling very well. There is the flu going around, but I'm sure everything's all catching up with Ina. Been really busy the whole month of August, so hopefully she's getting a bit of rest today and gets better soon. But great to be in studio for all our 531 PI listeners. We've got a great show for you today on Thursday morning. We do have our news and sermon coming up at 9:30. Don't forget, we've got our Fingers Facts, thanks to Rena's Keepers. And also going to be talking more about the Otara Music Festival that's happening next month in September. And also people are talking about the Toko of Lomu. It's coming out soon. But not only that, there's a great event happening in Mangere as we continue to pay tribute to the legend himself, Lomu. I'll tell you more about that. So we've got that, a whole lot more, heaps of fun, and the best Pasifika Musika playlist on the planet. As you know, our Musika coming up next, we've got some Ismuki with Muke Olua featuring Jackie Man and more here on Island Time 531 PI.

You tuned into Island Time 531 PI. That was C Major with Sekiseke My Nei on a beautiful Thursday morning here with your Kamatu Whenga. 20 minutes past nine. Just a quick check-in. Yesterday we had choir practice for our RC choir, Rongotai College Choir, the barbershop group getting ready for the Nationals Barbershop, which is happening next month. So it was great to have practice with the boys. They also had a rugby prize giving for some of them. But great to be together with them again. It's crunch time, only a few weeks away before they perform once again for Nationals. They also got a couple of performances this weekend, which we're looking forward to. And also preparing for our Scots College under-15s rugby hangi, which all the preps were done last night. Thank you to all the parents, the kids who came to help out as we were prepping all the meals. And this morning, early this morning, thanks to Evan and Tivi for putting down our hangi this morning, and they should be all ready later on this afternoon. So thank you to everyone who bought tickets. I know Ina's got some hangis ordered already, so looking forward to having some of that beautiful hangi, fresh hangi from Scots College Under 15, and supporting them as they get ready for the Hurricanes tournament happening next week over at Silver Stream College. It is 22 minutes past 9. That's our check-in for this morning. Got some more great musica. Don't forget our news in Samoan at 9:30. But here's some dreams, James Brown with I Feel Good here on Island Time 531 PI.

0: Whakarawhalei atu, that was Glenn Jackson with the Shades. Now I know why he dances with his shades on Kailo Whai. Anyway, something special happening in Mangere this weekend. You don't want to miss it. I know a lot of people can't wait to see the Lomu documentary. Well, here's something that also celebrating. They're also paying tribute to one of Mangere's finest, Lomu himself. They got a massive event happening. It starts at 5 p.m. to 9 p.m. at the Mangere Town Centre, 93 Beta Drive. You don't want to miss it. This is a one-time event, and it's a free public event, so you know it's going to be jam-packed. We've got amazing artists like Evander, we've got Swiss, we've got the Western Guide, we've got Irene Folau, we've got Wesley and Flatbush, performing arts, we'll see DJ Alguri, and even his old school Wesley College, they're going to be there, plus a whole lot more. There's going to be plenty of food. Don't forget, it is a free event, and I guess what you want to know about the event is that they took the Lomu movie over to Tonga, which was awesome, an awesome way also to honour Jonah's mum and family as well. And so, you know, not only did they take it home to Tonga, they want to bring it back to Lomu's home here in Aotearoa, which is Mangere. So Jonah also loved his community, his people. So if you know the big guy, then you know that he also loved his cars as well. So the film, they will be celebrating the Lomu Film Day, and also celebrating everything about Lomu. So after Mua, they reckon after Mua, there was over 8,000 people that were in Tonga. So now they want to bring the event here to Mangere, a free family event. Bring your pride, your joy, and check out the film, the music, the community culture. But not only that, bring your cars. That's right. I think they might even have some of Jonah's classic cars. So bring your cars, bring everyone. It's going to be jam-packed. You don't want to miss it. Remember, 5 to 9 o'clock this Saturday, 29th of August, at the Mangere Town Centre. So go down on the man, pay tribute to the one and only Jonah Lomu, and just have some fun and celebrate with the rest of the Mangere community out in South Auckland. Oh, I wish I was there. I wish I was going to be there this Saturday, but rest in love to Jonah, but also great to see we continue to celebrate one of the greats, if not the greatest. We've got some more great musica coming your way. We do have some Shane Walker with Yesu here on Island Time 531 PI.
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tune into Island Time, 5:31 PI, and that was our man Sweden Ari, Take Me Back to the Islands. Now we've got, don't forget this coming very shortly, well, we've got an amazing event happening out in Ōtara, which we spoke about yesterday. And it's a free family event, which is a great event as well. And also thank you to the Ōtara Papatoa Local Board Creative New Zealand for helping make this event possible. The lineup is going to come up soon. The Sistema Aotearoa is happy to announce the details for the Ōtara Music Festival, which is happening on the 19th of September. It starts at 11 a.m. And it's at the Ōtara Town Centre, free for the whole community. Festival aims to celebrate the wealth of musical talent in the community while creating opportunities for children and also young people to see themselves reflected on stage and to imagine what their future could look like. So ngā mihi to our supporters, Ōtara Papatoa Local Board, Creative Communities, and also OMAC, Ōtara Music Arts Centre, for packing this local sound and also helping bring this vision to become a reality. Make sure you check it out. The lineup will come up shortly, but what a great opportunity for young ones to be able to showcase their talent and also to be able to perform in front of an audience, and even better, to have it at OMAC, the Ōtara Music Centre. So you don't want to miss out. Make sure you check it out, 19th of September, 11 o'clock onwards at the Ōtara Town Centre. And remember, it's free for everyone. Free for everyone, and it starts at 11 a.m. onwards. What a great event, and great to see that we've got this musical event for our community over at the Ōtara Music Festival at the Ōtara Community Centre. We've got some more great musica coming your way. It is 9 minutes past 10. We've got some Fika Maripese by Zipso here on Island Time, 5:31 PI. Sully!

Maroni, you're tuned into Island Time, 531 PI. That was Kevini with Can't Stop. Here with your coming to finger. Now, I've got some great news, and I want to give a massive shout out to our United Auckland Gospel Choir. That's right. And the reason why is because they won gold medal. Yep, they won a gold medal. They were at the World Champs, World 2026 World Choir Games, and they won a gold medal. And the cool thing about it is that the first time they ever rehearsed was actually when they arrived over in Sweden for the competition. Now, the Māori Pacifica Choir has taken gospel sound from Aotearoa New Zealand to the world stage and proved did not need months of rehearsals together to compete in some of the world biggest choirs. Now, the United Auckland Gospel Choir won gold with a score of 93.5 at the 2006 Choir Games, which was held in Helsingborg, Sweden, known as the Choir Olympics. It's only a 35-member group, and one of the amazing things about it is that the United Choir was they were the only group that represented Aotearoa and also the wider Pacific at the competitions, going up against choirs around hundreds of singers from Europe, United Kingdom, and also the United States. Now, the United Auckland Gospel Choir is formed by bringing together the Auckland Gospel Choir and the Hamilton Temple View Gospel Choir, only separated by distance between Auckland and Hamilton, but the weekend commitments, Hamilton coming up or wherever they were practicing, one or the other, they showed great commitment, but great to see that Seo Manu and his choir did great and also come back home with the gold, representing our Māori Pacifica, Aotearoa, and especially our region, the Pacific region. So congratulations to our choir, the United Auckland Gospel Choir, with 35 people, combination of Auckland Gospel Choir and the Hamilton Temple Choir. So too good, eh? Too good. And they only just practiced, their first major practice was when they arrived in Sweden. Suddenly, that's too talented, mate. Too talented. Well, looking forward to hearing more. Hopefully they'll be entering the next World Choir Games. Not sure when that'll be, but I'm sure they're going to do well once again and doing us proud. Some more great music are coming your way. It is 23 minutes past 10. Don't forget we've got our news in Tongan at 10:30. But here's some Cass Futialo. And I do believe here on Island Time, 531 PI.

You're tuned into Island Time, 5:31 PI. It is 19 minutes to 11. And that was She's a Lady here with your comments to Finger on this beautiful Tuesday morning. And you know what time it is? It's time for Fingers Facts. That's right. It is now time for our amazing facts, all thanks to Rena's Keepers. Rena's Keeper, if you want to win yourself other products from Rena's Keeper, you can check out Instagram, check out Facebook, and all you have to do is just text in one of our facts or text in your contact details, and your name will go into the draw for Rena's Keeper. You don't want to miss it. You don't want to miss. They even got these new rings that have come out. Oh, check it out on Facebook and also Instagram. Rena's Keeper. Make sure you check it out. Our facts today, 7.

0: animals that can finish you off in seconds. Seven animals that can finish you off in seconds. But the good news about this is none of these animals are in New Zealand. Not one is in New Zealand. Yep, they're all overseas. For example, in the Arctic, the polar bear. Apparently, this is the only animal that actually deliberately hunts humans, weighs up to 700 kilograms, can detect your scent from 32 kilometers away, and it's impossible to outrun. Just because they're big, you think they're slow, but they're not. So don't, well, I don't know, any Samoans has been to the Arctic, and I'm not sure they would survive either, but if you are, beware of the polar bear. The other one is, if you do travel to Asia, the king cobra. It carries enough venom to kill people, capable of killing an elephant within 3 hours, and also can be up to 6 feet tall, and also stares directly into your eyes. I know some things that aren't cobras that stare directly to my eyes and look like they're going to kill me. I married her. Anyway, king cobra, so be careful. Lucky in New Zealand, we don't have king cobras. Another one here, if you're ever going to visit South America, I'm talking about the bullet ant. That's right, pew, pew, the bullet ant. It delivers the most agonizing sting known to science, and it actually feels exactly like being shot by a gun, and the intense pain actually continues for a full 24 hours without easing. That's why they call it the bullet ant, because it feels like you've been shot by a bullet. Another one here in Australia, man, Australia's got so many animals, deadly animals, but here's one of them. They call it the cassowary. I think that's how you pronounce it. C-A-S-S-O-W-A-R-Y. It's like a bird. Armed with a 5-inch dagger-like claw in each foot. It kicks, and also the force, velocity, it can actually open a human with a single strike. But what does it taste like? Hey, that's the question. We don't go to get any, look for any animal unless we are looking for something to eat. So if you are in Australia, be careful of that one. The cassowary. Cassowary. You've got to be wary of the cassowary. In Africa, did you know that the hippo is responsible for more human deaths than any other large animal, strong enough to bite a crocodile, and also, to bite a crocodile clean in half, and can run 30 kilometers per hour on land. That's why they always say, you know, don't try and take on a hippo, because even they can swim fast. Not only that, on land, even faster. 30 kilometers an hour, silly. See, hippo. African elephant weighs up to 6,000 kilograms and also charges the speeds of 40 kilometers per hour. Even faster than the hippo. Single stomp is enough to shatter a bone of human body. So these are our animals. Well, the other one is actually our saltwater crocodile. This is in Australia. See, Australia's got them all. Be careful. Be careful when you go to Australia. Stay in the city. Don't go in the bushes. But those are our Fingers Facts for today. Thank you for joining us on our Fingers Facts. Don't forget, if you remember your fact, text it to us on 531, or you can call us on 0800 000 531. 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Check it out on Instagram, Facebook. You don't want to miss it. Great products, candles, the whole lot. It is 14 minutes to 11. We've got some more great music coming your way. Got some Josh with Amania here on Island Time 531 PI.
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2: I'm the magic genie. 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
3: Ooh, can I have $1 billion?
2: Yes.
3: World peace?
2: I'll see what I can do.
3: And some Kara coconut milk.
2: Why don't you buy that with $1 billion?
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2: How's this then? I'll now say the magic word. Abracadabra. See what I did there? Instead of saying abracadabra, I said abracaradabra.
3: Yes, well done. Very clever, genie.
2: Kara turns wishes into delicious.
4: Malo lele, my name is Folau, and I'd like to wish everyone a happy Tongan Language Week.

Talohani, you're tuned into Island Time, 531 PI. That was Jasmine and Isitolo with Leo Malie here on Island Time, 531 PI. And now I do want to give you a shout-out to the amazing events that are happening in the capital city. Now, if you're going to be in the capital city, especially for the remainder of August, some great events that are happening here in the city. We've got over at the Circa Theatre during their August season. They've got public service announcements, election Meltdown, which finishes this Saturday, and it's at Circa Theatre downtown. Also, Orchestra Wellington on the 29th of this Saturday. We've got the Wellington Orchestra, Kitty and Lowe in concert, and that's happening at the Michael Fowler Centre. Also, if you like some ballet, the 28th, 29th of August, so this Friday and Saturday, Dieter von Thies, that's going to be at the Opera House. It is R18. And also for all you rugby supporters of our Lions, man, been a tough season. I don't think we've had a win yet, but you know, when you're a fan through the thick and thin, good and bad. Wellington Lions are playing County's Manukau Steelers, and that's at Henry Stadium. That's on Sunday. But don't forget, even throughout the whole month of, from the 1st to the 31st of August, finishing up on Monday, is our Visa Wellington on a plate. Hey, our burger on the plate. Definitely check out some of your local restaurants. They've probably got Wellington on the plate burger, special burger just for this month. And I'm encouraging you, if you do make your way to any of the Wellington Sea Market stores, I think the one on Cooper Street, they've got the Tony Burger there. The one in Lambton Quay, they have the That's Amore Burger, which is both very nice burgers, but my favorite is at the Wellington Sea Market out in Porirua, where they've got the Power Pavarotti burger. You can check it out. Oh, it's got cream power everything. Oh, they're delicious. But there's some great burgers all over Wellington. Make sure you get in before they finish on Monday, the 31st of August. And yeah, that's some of the events that are happening this weekend. Also, Kalawhianginga, where Reverend Nove and Fratua, it's their last week at their church in Porirua, where it's going to be a big weekend of celebrations. It'll be an emotional weekend, especially for the Whakasa and Porirua as they bid farewell. Not goodbyes, and they're not going to see them again, but they won't be. This is their final week and weekend as the minister of the Whakasa Porirua Church. I know Nate and the rest of our Whakasa family very busy with the preps. I think they got ceremonies starting on Friday. Saturday, they got the Whawhiwhia performances and that, and then Sunday, his final service. So, be a great weekend if you can make it out to Porirua Whakasa. I know I'm definitely going to go out and check it out, and also and show some love for our Reverend Nove Toina Fatun and for Tua as well. So yeah, that's what's happening this weekend in the capital city. So there's plenty happening if you are going to come to Wellington, or if you are in Wellington. But don't forget, the last few days of Wellington on a plate, check out those amazing burgers. Got some great musica coming your way. Here's some Conqueror with Banana here on Island Time 531 PI.

Listen, Bulvinaka, that was Fiji with a Why You, the remix, here on Island Time, 531 PI. It is 22 minutes past 11. We still got some more great musica coming your way before our news on Cook Island Māori at 11:30. We've got some Kiss the Band, also Tōwhanga Meke, Jake King, and a whole lot more here on Island Time, 531 PI.

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1: Kia ora ki kutu me te mate kutu e te roa ki te te to tato no te no te atanga nei no kunia tui te Pacific Media Network e te raichu 5:31 PI. 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
3: My name is Brian Seaver, son of Cassie Parton, and I am representing the Parton and Owens family today, announcing the passing of my Aunt Dolly Rebecca Parton Dean, sister, sis, Aunt Granny to one generation and Gigi to the next. This video announcement is something Dolly asked of me years ago. As her head of security for more than two decades, a role my father Larry held before me, I have imagined the heaviness of this moment, but haven't truly felt it until now. It is an honor that is mixed with absolute pride and great sadness. But sadness lies with us, not with Dolly. Dolly has lived in the light and is in the arms of Jesus, surely met by Carl, her parents, and countless others who have watched her and longed for her to meet them in the heavens. Dolly opened doors not just for me, but for her entire family to reach the potential we didn't even know was possible. Dolly also opened doors for generations of singers, songwriters, musicians, and dreamers from every walk of life and across every continent. By her example, we believe that anything was possible. She never saw a door she couldn't open, and the doors she opened made and changed history. Our family and the team she has entrusted with her legacy will work diligently to ensure her spirit will live with us forever. Dolly was a farmer, just like her daddy. He farmed the soil, she farmed songs and happiness. Rest in peace, Aunt Dolly, Aunt Granny, Gigi. May God bless Dolly Parton, and may God bless you all. She will always love you.
1: I te takake anga a Whitney Houston, i te mata i te rūtausini e te ngol maa, kua akatangi i a tia imene nga Dolly Parton i atu.

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5: And that's a wrap from your Island Time team. To Finger Flying Charlie today, hopefully Ina is feeling a bit better and will be joining us shortly, if not this week, definitely next week. But thank you for joining us this morning. 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Check them out on Facebook and Instagram. You definitely won't be disappointed. You could be the winner of that amazing prize package from Rina's Keepers. Thanks to Anne, to Anna over in Melbourne. But we've got some great musica coming your way. You don't need to go anywhere because we've got our news at the top of the hour. We've got our Pacific Days with Nan May. We've got our PMN bilingual show from 3 PM onwards. And remember, you can follow 531PI on Facebook, X, stream on iHeartRadio app, or check out our website, pmn.co.nz. The song I'm going to leave you with, you're going to love. I'm sure you're going to get up and dance. It's one of my favorites by Sumpty and Activate here on Island Time 531 PI.

0: Aloha lover. I'm Atita Hipotaga News. This is your news. Westpac's latest economic overview shows the economy is regaining momentum after a turbulent period. Chief economist Kelly Eckold said the country had weathered the disruption that had come with the Iran war reasonably well. He says the economy can shake off the worries and deliver better outcomes ahead.
1: We do see signs that things have calmed down and people are starting to adjust to the new normal in the Straits of Hormuz, $3 petrol, for example. We see better business confidence and consumer confidence and a resumption of growth in the third quarter of the year. Heavily orientated at the moment between agriculture, but also tourism as well, is really strong.
0: A Victoria University academic is questioning the credibility of the process involving the chief executive of a government ministry misleading Parliament over a multi-million IT project. The ministry chief executive found in contempt for misleading Parliament over a multi-million dollar IT project has offered his resignation, but it has been rejected. The Privileges Committee has found MBIE chief executive Nick Blakely and former Immigration New Zealand head Alison MacDonald deliberately misled Parliament. The committee did not recommend further sanctions, saying essentially that the finding of contempt will be of sufficient consequence on their own. Associate Professor Jeff Pilner says the committee's decision makes little sense, saying the public deserves better.
2: I just feel a system that allows somebody to mislead a select committee and then say, oh, well, he shouldn't have done that and, you know, sorry, whoops. I just don't think that that's credible, and I think that the public deserves better.
0: Former civil servant and political advisor Thomas Tarurongo Wynn heads to Palau this weekend for his first assignment as political reporter for Pacific Media Network. He is no stranger to politics, having spent time as a political consultant in New Zealand's parliament in Wellington and as an advisor to the Cook Islands government. He says most Pacific listeners have a vested interest in what Pacific leaders discuss at in Palau, and it is significant to elevate their voices and concerns.
3: Gives us the opportunity to elevate our story through a Pacific lens. Ask some of those sort of critical questions. The Pacific Leaders Forum, of course, is of Pacific leaders based in the Pacific, and we're all very invested in the politics of those places. I mean, we're all having conversations around what's happening at home, and we're connected to home, you know.
0: Rangiora High School head girl Grace Tooley has picked up the Girl Boss Innovation Award at the Canterbury Girl Boss Awards. As co-captain of Rangiora High School's Girls First 15, Grace knows playing rugby during their period can mean anxiety, distraction, or deciding not to play at all. She wanted to change that, so she created Mana Ma Lusi, a business-making period safe rugby shorts designed specifically to help girls stay on the field.
4: I play a sport that has a really big problem around period and feeling comfortable while playing sports. I thought, why don't I create a pair of shorts that make wahine feel confident and comfortable? So I've called my business Mana Ma Lusi, which means strength and power.
0: Two Sports All Blacks captain Patrick Tuipulotu says yesterday's 41-35 defeat of the Lions at Ellis Park